0: future terrorist acts. The prosecution in the Tupac Shakur murder trial in Las Vegas today played what it calls key evidence in the trial. Dwayne Keffy D. Davis is accused of orchestrating the murder in 1996. Yesterday on the stand, a former L.A. police detective said Davis had admitted to him he killed the legendary rapper in 2008. That interview's been played for the jury. I'm Scott Carr.
1: For Northwest Indiana, clear and cool tonight with lows in the upper 50s. Partly sunny on Friday with highs in the upper 70s. We could have some storms Friday night with lows in the mid 60s. It will feel like fall this weekend. Mostly sunny on Saturday with highs in the mid 70s. Low to mid 70s on Sunday with lots of sunshine. Then Monday, mostly sunny with highs back in the mid 70s. That's your region forecast.
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0: for Northwest Indiana. Throw an extra blanket on the bed tonight. It will be chilly, upper 50s with clear skies. Friday, partly sunny with highs in the upper 70s. We could have storms Friday night with lows in the mid 60s. Saturday, mostly sunny with highs in the mid 70s. We'll be in the low to mid 70s on Sunday with lots of sunshine. Then mid 70s on Monday with mostly sunny skies. That's your region forecast.
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2: The FAA says it's monitoring the severe storms now slamming more than 32 million people from southern Connecticut to Virginia, including the New York City, Philadelphia, and Baltimore areas. Ground stops have been issued for New York's JFK, LaGuardia, and Newark airports, as well as Philadelphia International, BWI, and elsewhere. A chaplain at a women's hospital in Massachusetts testified today on the stand that Lindsay Clancy, the Massachusetts woman accused of killing her three young children, had told her a voice had told her to harm her children. She said Clancy talked about a voice telling her to follow commands. Prosecutors said Clancy strangled the children in the family's home in 2023. The defense claimed she was suffering from bipolar disorder and postpartum psychosis. President Trump will be in South Carolina Friday to campaign for Republican Senator Darlene Graham, the sister of the late Senator Lindsey Graham. She's facing Congressman Ralph Norman in a South Carolina Republican Senate primary runoff on August 25th. I'm Scott Carr.
3: For Northwest Indiana, clear and cool tonight with lows in the upper 50s. We'll be partly sunny on Friday with highs in the upper 70s. There's a chance of storms Friday night. Lows will be in the mid-60s, mostly sunny Saturday with highs in the mid-70s. Low to mid-70s on Sunday with lots of sunshine, then mostly sunny Monday with highs back in the mid-70s. That's your region forecast.
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0: For Northwest Indiana, it will be chilly tonight. Temperatures in the upper 50s under clear skies. We'll be partly sunny on Friday with temperatures in the upper 70s. Some storms are possible Friday night with lows in the mid 60s. On Saturday, we'll be mostly sunny with highs in the mid 70s. Sunday, low to mid 70s for highs with lots of sunshine. Then Monday, mostly sunny with highs back in the mid 70s. That's your region forecast.
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1: The FAA says it's monitoring the severe storms hitting more than 32 million from southern Connecticut to Virginia tonight, including New York City, Philadelphia, and Baltimore. Ground stops have been issued at several airports, including New York's JFK, LaGuardia, and Newark airports. An Albany, New York woman's accused of pledging allegiance to ISIS and plotting an attack on that state's Capitol building in Albany. FBI agents say 35-year-old Jessica Bowie wanted to blow up the Capitol and kill lawmakers working inside. She's been arrested and charged for attempting to provide material support to ISIS. Federal health officials say more than 430 cases of salmonella infections across 32 states have now been linked to eating certain kinds of jalapeno peppers. The CDC says the outbreak has led to at least 57 hospitalizations. There have been no reported deaths. The agency estimates that number could be higher, though, as many may be recovering from infections without receiving medical care or reporting it. I'm Scott Carr.
2: For Northwest Indiana, clear and cool tonight with lows in the upper 50s. Partly sunny on Friday with highs in the upper 70s. We could have some storms Friday night with lows in the mid-60s. It will feel like fall this weekend. Mostly sunny on Saturday with highs in the mid-70s. Low to mid-70s on Sunday with lots of sunshine. Then Monday, mostly sunny with highs back in the mid-70s. That's your region forecast.
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0: For Northwest Indiana, throw an extra blanket on the bed tonight. It will be chilly, upper 50s with clear skies. Friday, partly sunny with highs in the upper 70s. We could have storms Friday night with lows in the mid-60s. Saturday, mostly sunny with highs in the mid-70s. We'll be in the low to mid-70s on Sunday with lots of sunshine. Then mid-70s on Monday with mostly sunny skies. That's your region forecast.
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1: The FAA says it's monitoring the severe storms hitting more than 32 million people from southern Connecticut to Virginia tonight, including New York City, Philadelphia, and Baltimore. Ground stops had been issued for airports including New York's JFK, LaGuardia, and Newark airports. The USS Abraham Lincoln's being relieved in the Middle East. Reports say a replacement aircraft carrier, the USS George Washington, has arrived on site, giving the crew of the Lincoln a chance to go home. There's been concerns about the 5,000 Marines and sailors aboard who left San Diego in November, setting a modern carrier record for time at sea. The FBI says a female ISIS supporter was planning to attack New York's Capitol building in Albany. Agents say 25-year-old Jessica Bowie wanted to blow up the Capitol, killing the lawmakers inside. She allegedly discussed her plans with FBI informants and spent weeks surveilling the Capitol. She's been charged for attempting to provide material support to ISIS. I'm Scott Carr.
2: For Northwest Indiana, clear and cool tonight with lows in the upper 50s. We'll be partly sunny on Friday with highs in the upper 70s. There's a chance of storms Friday night. Lows will be in the mid-60s, mostly sunny Saturday with highs in the mid-70s. Low to mid-70s on Sunday with lots of sunshine, then mostly sunny Monday with highs back in the mid-70s. That's your region forecast.
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0: For Northwest Indiana, it will be chilly tonight. Temperatures in the upper 50s under clear skies. We'll be partly sunny on Friday with temperatures in the upper 70s. Some storms are possible Friday night with lows in the mid-60s. On Saturday, we'll be mostly sunny with highs in the mid-70s. Sunday, low to mid-70s for highs with lots of sunshine. Then Monday, mostly sunny with highs back in the mid-70s. That's your region forecast.
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1: The FAA says it's monitoring the severe storms hitting more than 32 million from southern Connecticut to Virginia tonight, including New York City, Philadelphia, and Baltimore. Ground stops have been issued at several airports, including New York's JFK, LaGuardia, and Newark airports. An Albany, New York woman's accused of pledging allegiance to ISIS and plotting an attack on that state's Capitol building in Albany. FBI agents say 35-year-old Jessica Bowie wanted to blow up the Capitol and kill lawmakers working inside. She's been arrested and charged for attempting to provide material support to ISIS. Federal health officials say more than 430 cases of salmonella infections across 32 states have now been linked to eating certain kinds of jalapeno peppers. The CDC says the outbreak has led to at least 57 hospitalizations. There have been no reported deaths. The agency estimates that number could be higher, though, as many may be recovering from infections without receiving medical care or reporting it. I'm Scott Carr.
2: For Northwest Indiana, clear and cool tonight with lows in the upper 50s. Partly sunny on Friday with highs in the upper 70s. We could have some storms Friday night with lows in the mid 60s. It will feel like fall this weekend. Mostly sunny on Saturday with highs in the mid 70s. Low to mid 70s on Sunday with lots of sunshine. Then Monday, mostly sunny with highs back in the mid 70s. That's your region forecast.
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0: Hey, Mom, now that I have an after-school job, I think I want to buy...
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0: For Northwest Indiana, throw an extra blanket on the bed tonight. It will be chilly, upper 50s with clear skies. Friday, partly sunny with highs in the upper 70s. We could have storms Friday night with lows in the mid 60s. Saturday, mostly sunny with highs in the mid 70s. We'll be in the low to mid 70s on Sunday with lots of sunshine. Then mid 70s on Monday with mostly sunny skies. That's your region forecast.
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0: 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It brings the heat.
1: Temperatures are going to surge, and as a result, it's going to get hot around here.
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1: The FAA says it's monitoring the severe storms hitting more than 32 million people from southern Connecticut to Virginia tonight, including New York City, Philadelphia, and Baltimore. Ground stops have been issued for airports including New York's JFK, LaGuardia, and Newark airports. The USS Abraham Lincoln's being relieved to the Middle East. Reports say a replacement aircraft carrier, the USS George Washington, has arrived on site, giving the crew of the Lincoln a chance to go home. There's been concerns about the 5,000 Marines and sailors aboard who left San Diego in November, setting a modern carrier record for time at sea. The FBI says a female ISIS supporter was planning to attack New York's Capitol building in Albany. Agents say 25-year-old Jessica Bowie wanted to blow up the Capitol, killing the lawmakers inside. She allegedly discussed her plans with FBI informants and spent weeks surveilling the Capitol. She's been charged for attempting to provide material support to ISIS. I'm Scott Carr.
2: For Northwest Indiana, mainly dry conditions on the way with just a couple of chances of some showers over the next few days. We'll see temperatures this morning in the upper 50s. Mostly sunny skies for our Friday today with highs in the upper 70s. Showers later on tonight. Temperatures dropping into the mid-60s with showers and storms. Looking like a good weekend with just an isolated shower to the south on Saturday. Temperatures in the upper 70s. Sunday, sunny skies, highs in the low to mid-70s. That's your forecast.
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0: For Northwest Indiana, temperatures in the upper 50s this morning. Mostly sunny skies for our Friday. An isolated shower possible in the afternoon. Temperatures in the upper 70s. Lows in the mid-60s later tonight with a chance of showers and thunderstorms. For our Saturday, temperatures will be in the upper 70s. Again, an isolated shower in the forecast areas to the south for the afternoon. Upper 50s on Saturday night. Sunday, mostly sunny skies with a high in the mid-70s. That's your forecast.
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1: The FBI's investigation into former California Representative Eric Swalwell's expanding. Multiple reports say the FBI seized Swalwell's devices at San Francisco International Airport on Sunday night. The Bay Area Democrat was once a leading candidate for California governor. He resigned from Congress earlier this year amid sexual misconduct allegations. The USS Abraham Lincoln is being relieved in the Middle East. The replacement aircraft carrier, the USS George Washington, has arrived on site, giving the San Diego-based crew of the Lincoln a chance to return home. The 5,000 crew members left San Diego in November, setting a modern carrier record for time at sea. A new report says there's not a mass exodus in California. The state's population decreased slightly last year, but new research shows the drop was very small compared to California's total population. Smart Asset says out of nearly 40 million people, fewer than 10,000 moved away. That challenges the idea that lots of people are leaving. I'm Tammy Trujillo.
2: For Northwest Indiana this morning, temperatures will be in the upper 50s. Mostly sunny skies, highs in the upper 70s for our Friday. Today, late in the afternoon, evening, slight chance of showers, better chance of showers and thunderstorms later tonight with lows in the mid-60s. The weekend looking mainly dry for your Saturday. Partly sunny skies, highs will be in the upper 70s. Areas to the south could see a stray shower. Temperatures Saturday night dropping into the upper 50s. Sunny skies on Sunday with temperatures in the low to mid-70s.
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0: for Northwest Indiana, mainly dry conditions on the way with just a couple of chances of some showers over the next few days. We'll see temperatures this morning in the upper 50s. Mostly sunny skies for our Friday today with highs in the upper 70s. Showers later on tonight. Temperatures dropping into the mid-60s with showers and storms. Looking like a good weekend with just an isolated shower to the south on Saturday. Temperatures in the upper 70s. Sunday, sunny skies, highs in the low to mid-70s. That's your forecast.
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1: Severe storms are starting to rumble for over 32 million people from southern Connecticut to Virginia, including New York City, Philadelphia, and Baltimore. Tornadoes have been reported touching down in Dover, Delaware, and on Long Island. Forecasters expect a stalled cold front to bring days of rain to the East Coast. A group of bipartisan female lawmakers are calling for a House committee to hurry up in its sexual misconduct investigation into Congressman Jimmy Gomez. The group of women wrote in a statement that such allegations must be met with clear and meaningful consequences, especially ahead of the upcoming November midterms. A frozen blueberry recall now is at the most severe risk level. The FDA initiated the recall for the product sold at Publix supermarkets in early July, telling customers not to eat the berries and instead discard or return them to the store for a full refund. Now the FDA has issued a Class 1 recall, meaning there's a reasonable probability that eating the blueberries will cause serious adverse health consequences or death. I'm Tammy Trujillo.
2: For Northwest Indiana, temperatures in the upper 50s this morning. Mostly sunny skies for our Friday. An isolated shower possible in the afternoon. Temperatures in the upper 70s. Lows in the mid-60s later tonight with a chance of showers and thunderstorms. For our Saturday, temperatures will be in the upper 70s. Again, an isolated shower in the forecast areas to the south for the afternoon. Upper 50s on Saturday night. Sunday, mostly sunny skies with a high in the mid-70s. That's your forecast.
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0: For Northwest Indiana this morning, temperatures will be in the upper 50s. Mostly sunny skies, highs in the upper 70s for our Friday. Today, late in the afternoon, evening, slight chance of showers. Better chance of showers and thunderstorms later tonight with lows in the mid-60s. The weekend looking mainly dry for your Saturday. Partly sunny skies, highs will be in the upper 70s. Areas to the south could see a stray shower. Temperatures Saturday night dropping into the upper 50s. Sunny skies on Sunday with temperatures in the low to mid-70s.
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John up gone higher, all aboard. I'ma take my seat right way back. 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
1: USS Abraham Lincoln is being relieved in the Middle East after a deployment that stretched more than 270 days. Multiple reports say the replacement aircraft carrier, the USS George Washington's, arrived on site, giving the San Diego-based crew of the Lincoln a chance to return home. It comes amid growing concerns about conditions aboard the ship and the mental health of its sailors. The Trump administration's plan to crush Iran's economy will likely stop the need for major U.S. military operations against the Islamic Republic. That's what Treasury Secretary Scott Bessent told CNBC on Thursday. This came hours after President Trump wrote on Truth Social the U.S. plans to choke Iran's economy by putting heavy economic penalties on any country that assists Tehran. Neutrogena is apologizing for dropping Hayden Panettiere as she battled postpartum depression in 2015. The late actress was the face of the skincare giant, but Panettiere claimed in her memoir that Neutrogena axed her contract over her breaking a morality clause. I'm Tammy Trujillo.
2: For Northwest Indiana, mainly dry conditions on the way with just a couple of chances of some showers over the next few days. We'll see temperatures this morning in the upper 50s. Mostly sunny skies for our Friday today with highs in the upper 70s. Showers later on tonight. Temperatures dropping into the mid-60s with showers and storms. Looking like a good weekend with just an isolated shower to the south on Saturday. Temperatures in the upper 70s. Sunday, sunny skies, highs in the low to mid-70s. That's your forecast.
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1: Rumors spread around in that Texas town about the shack outside the game.
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0: For Northwest Indiana, temperatures in the upper 50s this morning. Mostly sunny skies for our Friday. An isolated shower possible in the afternoon. Temperatures in the upper 70s. Lows in the mid-60s later tonight with a chance of showers and thunderstorms. For our Saturday, temperatures will be in the upper 70s. Again, an isolated shower in the forecast areas to the south for the afternoon. Upper 50s on Saturday night. Sunday, mostly sunny skies with a high in the mid-70s. That's your forecast.
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1: The California man accused of trying to assassinate President Trump during the White House Correspondents' Dinner in April appeared in federal court on Thursday. Officials say 31-year-old Cole Thomas Allen rushed a security checkpoint armed with guns and knives in an attempt to reach the president. Allen's pleaded not guilty and is being held without bond. There could be a key recording for the prosecution played today in the Tupac Shakur murder trial in Las Vegas. Thursday on the stand, a former Los Angeles police detective said Davis admitted to him that he killed the legendary rapper. That taped interview is expected to be played in court today. Apple Music is rolling out a new label later on this year to identify AI-generated songs. The music platform says it will start putting a Made with AI label on those released tracks. The announcement follows Spotify's newly announced AI persona label, as well as Tidal's decision to label AI songs and ban them from earning royalties. I'm Tammy Trujillo.
2: For Northwest Indiana this morning, temperatures will be in the upper 50s. Mostly sunny skies, highs in the upper 70s for our Friday. Today, late in the afternoon, evening, slight chance of showers. Better chance of showers and thunderstorms later tonight with lows in the mid-60s. The weekend looking mainly dry for your Saturday. Partly sunny skies, highs will be in the upper 70s. Areas to the south could see a stray shower. Temperatures Saturday night dropping into the upper 50s. Sunny skies on Sunday with temperatures in the low to mid-70s.

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0: For Northwest Indiana, mainly dry conditions on the way with just a couple of chances of some showers over the next few days. We'll see temperatures this morning in the upper 50s. Mostly sunny skies for our Friday today with highs in the upper 70s. Showers later on tonight. Temperatures dropping into the mid 60s with showers and storms. Looking like a good weekend with just an isolated shower to the south on Saturday. Temperatures in the upper 70s. Sunday, sunny skies, highs in the low to mid 70s. That's your forecast.
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1: U.S. Abraham Lincoln is on the way home from the Middle East. Multiple reports say the replacement aircraft carrier, the USS George Washington, arrived on the site, giving the San Diego-based crew of the Lincoln a chance to finally return home. There have been concerns about the 5,000 crew members who left San Diego in November, setting a modern carrier record for time at sea. The California man who allegedly tried to assassinate President Trump and others during the White House Correspondents' Dinner in April was in federal court on Thursday. Officials say 31-year-old Cole Thomas Allen rushed a security checkpoint armed with guns and knives in an attempt to reach the president. A judge did not set a trial date. A new report is raising concerns that traders may have used inside information to make millions on the online prediction market Polymarket. The Anti-Corruption Data Collective identified 152 accounts that collectively made $8 million on military and defense-related predictions with an average win rate of about 97%. I'm Tammy Trujillo.
2: Governor Braun is delivering on his promise to reimburse Indiana counties, cities, and towns for money they missed out on during the gas tax holiday. This week, the State Board of Finance unanimously approved more than $130 million in reimbursements for the month of June. This follows the board's unanimous approval last month of reimbursements for April and May. The Indiana State Comptroller's Office will distribute nearly $44 million to counties, cities, and towns over the next week. Part of a Superfund site in the region may soon be deleted from the EPA's national priorities list of the nation's most contaminated sites. The Environmental Protection Agency said in a news release it is proposing to delete part of the U.S. smelter and lead refining site in East Chicago and part of the Tippecanoe Sanitary Landfill site in Lafayette. The U.S. EPA also announced the deletion of six Superfund sites, including one in DuPage County, Illinois. Officials say these transformed Superfund sites pave the way for formerly contaminated properties to become flourishing community assets that create new jobs and stimulate economic growth across the nation. In Merrillville, residents impacted by storms in June and August may qualify for assistance through Habitat for Humanity's Critical Repair Program. The program helps with mold remediation, sump pump replacement, insurance deductible assistance, and property cleanup and debris removal. Damage must have occurred during the June 11th or August 11th storms. We've shared more information, including eligibility criteria, on the Region News Team Facebook page. 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I'm Laura Velushko.
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4: Foggy Friday, so be ready for that as you head out this morning. But things moving along early in good shape. I-65, the Borman, Indiana Toll Road, I-94 through Porter and LaPorte counties, inbound 4 to the Rhine as well. Klein Avenue from 80-94 to the Lake Shore and over the Big Bridge. Major highways looking pretty good. 219-405-7743, our hotline. Scott Rosenberg, Region News Team Traffic.
2: For Northwest Indiana, patchy fog this morning, a slight chance of showers and thunderstorms later today, highs in the upper 70s, calm wind becoming southwest around 5 miles per hour. Chance of showers and thunderstorms tonight, lows in the mid-60s. Chance of showers and thunderstorms Saturday, gradually becoming sunny with a high near 76. North-northwest wind 5 to 15 miles per hour, gusts as high as 20. Slight chance of showers and storms Saturday night, mostly clear with a low around 60.
4: 508. Right now, and it's 60 degrees.

0: 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It's 59 in Valparaiso, 63 at the lakefront at the Gary Chicago Airport.
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0: foggy Friday, so be ready for that as you head out this morning. But things moving along early in good shape. I-65, the Borman Indiana Toll Road, I-94 through Porter and LaPorte counties, inbound 4 to the Rhine as well. Klein Avenue from 80-94 to the Lake Shore and over the Big Bridge. Major highways looking pretty good. 219-405-7743, our hotline. Scott Rosenberg, Region News Team Traffic.
1: For Northwest Indiana, patchy fog this morning, a slight chance of showers and thunderstorms later today, highs in the upper 70s, calm wind becoming southwest around 5 miles per hour. Chance of showers and thunderstorms tonight, lows in the mid-60s. Chance of showers and thunderstorms Saturday, gradually becoming sunny with a high near 76. North-northwest wind 5 to 15 miles per hour, gusts as high as 20. Slight chance of showers and storms Saturday night, mostly clear with a low around 60.
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0: Why, that's the police on a Friday morning. Yay, Friday. It's 5:25 now, the Rock of the Region, X-Rock 103.9. Kind of a foggy, misty, spooky morning. So before we get to the news break, it's important to remember that
1: the world

0: 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She's standing by down the hall. Are we up the traffic? We've got a kerfuffle of some sort on I-94 in the Michigan City area right now. We'll check in with the forecast heading through the region for the weekend, and also we got an update on sports coming up. Let's get you up to the minute right now, then we're right back to the Rock with our early morning throwback to cover song coming up.
1: In Merrillville, the Legacy Foundation, the Dean and Barbara White Family Foundation, and the Town of Merrillville have awarded nearly $400,000 to support local storm relief efforts for Merrillville residents. 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Merrillville residents can contact local organizations for information about available resources. This includes Catholic Charities, Habitat for Humanity, the Salvation Army, and the Food Bank of Northwest Indiana. We've shared more information on the Region News Team Facebook page. The United Way of Northwest Indiana is coordinating volunteers to work in communities throughout the region. You can register on their website and sign up for volunteer opportunities as they're added. We've shared a link and more information on the Region News Team Facebook page. Apple Music is rolling out a new label later this year to battle against AI-generated songs. Matt Mattinson explains.
2: The music platform announced Thursday it will start putting a Made with AI label to those released tracks. The service said that record labels and distributors will be required to tag songs in which a material portion of the content was created with AI. The announcement follows Spotify's newly announced AI persona label, as well as Tidal's decision to label AI songs and ban them from earning royalties. It's unclear when the new labels will begin to appear on Apple Music. I'm Matt Mattinson.
1: 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I'm Laura Velushko.
0: Crash reported in the work zone on westbound I-94 right near the LaPorte Porter County line. So westbound just after Route 421. We also see eastbound on the brakes in the work zone moving past 421 as well on I-94 there in the Michigan City area. Foggy start to the morning, so be careful there. Everything else looking pretty typical. 219-405-7743, our hotline. Scott Rosenberg, Region News Team Traffic.
1: For Northwest Indiana, patchy fog this morning. A slight chance of showers and thunderstorms later today. Highs in the upper 70s. Calm wind becoming southwest around 5 miles per hour. Chance of showers and thunderstorms tonight. Lows in the mid-60s. Chance of showers and thunderstorms Saturday. Gradually becoming sunny with a high near 76. North-northwest wind 5 to 15 miles per hour. Gusts as high as 20. Slight chance of showers and storms Saturday night. Mostly clear with a low around 60.
0: 532, 60 degrees in Schererville. It's 62 in Portage. The White Sox were blanked by the Braves 2-0 in their makeup game from Chicago. Anthony Kay was charged with the loss after allowing 2 runs on 5 hits and a walk. Sox have now dropped 3 of their last 4 games. They host the Mets starting tonight. The Cubs were off yesterday. They begin a 6-game road trip in Seattle against the Mariners. Matthew Boyd will be on the bump. The Cubs enter the night 5 games behind the Brewers for first place in the NL Central. The Railcats visit the Chicago Dogs tonight. Week 2 of the NFL preseason is here. Tomorrow, the Bears visit the Cincinnati Bengals, while the Colts host the Atlanta Falcons at Lucas Oil Stadium. WNBA, the Beaver fell to the Dallas Wings 91-85 in Arlington. The Sky host Golden State tonight. Prep football kicks off tonight. Defending 3A state champs Andrean visit the Merrillville Pirates in the Battle of Broadway this evening. Hobart visits Chesterton. Knox at North Judson. Lowell at Crown Point. Valparaiso at Penn. All among the big games tonight. Catch the Region Sports Network Top 10. And a rundown of all tonight's action with prep football reports at 8:35 this morning. Lunchtime at 12:35 and just before kickoff tonight at 6:35. 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I'm Scott Rosenberg, that's sports.
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Dede Warwick, Dionne Warwick's sister, first recorded that song way back in 1963. And then, of course, Linda Ronstadt had a big hit with it, big fat hit in the 70s. And Van Halen did it on Van Halen 2 there. So we throw back the covers early on a Friday morning. The Rock of the Region X, Rock 103.9. Got more tickets for the Legacy Tour. Just 12 stops across the country. One of them coming up in about a week here at the Credit Union One Amphitheater in Tinley Park. And it's going to be Steve Winwood and John Fogerty. Your chance to win a pair of those tickets will come up this morning later at 7:35.

0: can shine. And the Highway Band strongly suggests that you do just that. The Rock of the Region, X Rock 1039. They'll be shining live at Fricky's Recreation in Crown Point a week from tonight. It'll be Friday, August 28th. Don't miss the Highway Band live. Always fun. X Rock 1039. Let's get you up to the minute. Crash in that corridor between Michigan City and Chesterton along I-94. This is right near the Porter-LaPorte County line. And I'm not sure if the crash originated on the eastbound or westbound side, but we've got the left lane closed there in both directions. But the bulk of our delays are westbound, so we're jammed up between US 421 and County Line Road there. Once again, at the Porter County line headed westbound on I-94. 219-405-7743, our hotline. Everything else looking pretty good, but foggy, misty Friday, so watch out for that. Scott Rosenberg, Region News Team Traffic.
1: For Northwest Indiana, patchy fog early this morning. A slight chance of showers and thunderstorms later in the day. Highs in the upper 70s. Southwest winds around 5 miles per hour. Tonight, a chance of showers and thunderstorms. Lows in the mid-60s. Saturday, chance of showers and storms. Highs in the upper 70s. Saturday night, mostly clear. Lows in the upper 50s. Sunday, mostly sunny, highs in the mid-70s. That's your region forecast.
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2: USS Abraham Lincoln is being relieved in the Middle East by the USS George Washington, according to multiple reports. The San Diego-based Lincoln crew can now prepare to return home after spending months at sea. There have been concerns about the roughly 5,000 sailors who left San Diego in November, setting a modern record for the longest carrier deployment. A state of emergency is in effect in Dover, Delaware, after a large tornado tore through the capital Thursday night. The storm downed trees and power lines, flooded roads, and damaged buildings. Police report significant damage and scattered debris and are asking residents to stay off the roads while emergency crews respond.
3: You're a man who needs to control his fate.
2: The Odyssey has set an all-time R-rated record. This week, after being in theaters for over a month, The Odyssey became the highest-grossing R-rated movie of all time. I'm Michael Kastner.
4: In Valparaiso, the city has a page on its website with the latest on storm cleanup and other storm-related information. The city says Valparaiso has remained in daily communication with NIPSCO throughout the recovery, sharing local priorities and assisting with access and debris removal where possible. NIPSCO says currently 240 customers in Valparaiso are without power. The City of Valparaiso website also includes information on how to report a problem, how to view a real-time map of street progress, and where to access assistance. Valparaiso says more than 900 tons of storm debris have been removed from city streets and neighborhoods so far, and cleanup work continues. Illinois is providing disaster tax relief for individuals and businesses affected by storm damage this summer. Governor Pritzker is waiving penalties and interest for taxpayers in 15 counties, including Cook, DuPage, and Will. Taxpayers seeking a waiver are advised to send a brief written explanation to the Illinois Department of Revenue about why they can't file timely or pay. In central Indiana, a temporary dam to protect critical infrastructure from ongoing floodwaters is now in place in Carmel. The city says the dam spans the entire water flow near the Hazeldale Parkway Bridge, where a secondary dam is also being built with help from the Indiana National Guard. Your forecast for the region coming up. I'm Laura Velushko.
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5: Crash right at the LaPorte Porter County line, westbound left lane block. We also have the left lane block on the eastbound side right at that crash scene, and that's got things bottled up on the westbound side from Route 421 over to just past County Line Road. Once again, LaPorte Porter County Line Road, heading westbound on I-94 toward the Chesterton area. As I said, the left lane closed there westbound. Left lane's also closed eastbound, but we're not seeing any substantial delays on the eastbound side there right now. Foggy start to the morning, so be careful. 219-405-7743, our hotline. Scott Rosenberg, Region News Team Traffic.
4: For Northwest Indiana, patchy fog early this morning. A slight chance of showers and thunderstorms later in the day, highs in the upper 70s. Southwest winds around 5 miles per hour. Tonight, a chance of showers and thunderstorms, lows in the mid-60s. Saturday, chance of showers and storms, highs in the upper 70s. Saturday night, mostly clear, lows in the upper 50s. Sunday, mostly sunny, highs in the mid-70s. That's your region forecast.
5: 6:04, it's Friday. It's August the 21st. It's 57 degrees in Lowell. It's 60 in Lowell.

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Well, suffering succotash, that was all the stuff going on in the summer of 69. And that would have included, perhaps, Steppenwolf, the Rock of the Region, X-Rock 103.9. Brian Adams, though, on that one. I got a crash westbound I-94 just after starting at around 421. Your delays start. The crash just near the LaPorte-Porter County line. Got the left lane closed there. Left lane's closed on the eastbound side, too, but there aren't any delays eastbound. We'll get into all that and the forecasts for the region for the weekend, all coming up after this one, REO Speedwagon.

0: 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We'll get you up to the minute. 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It's not too late. There are thousands of kids waiting over a year for a sponsor. End their wait today. 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Text radio to 83393. Crash right at the LaPorte Porter County line, westbound left lane block. We also have the left lane block on the eastbound side right at that crash scene. And that's got things bottled up on the westbound side from Route 421 over to just past County Line Road. Once again, LaPorte Porter County Line Road heading westbound on I-94 toward the Chesterton area. As I said, the left lane closed there westbound. Left lane's also closed eastbound, but we're not seeing any substantial delays on the eastbound side there right now. Foggy start to the morning, so be careful. 219-405-7743, our hotline. Scott Rosenberg, Region News Team Traffic.
1: For Northwest Indiana, patchy fog early this morning. A slight chance of showers and thunderstorms later in the day. Highs in the upper 70s. Southwest winds around 5 miles per hour. Tonight, a chance of showers and thunderstorms. Lows in the mid-60s. Saturday, chance of showers and storms. Highs in the upper 70s. Saturday night, mostly clear. Lows in the upper 50s. Sunday, mostly sunny. Highs in the mid-70s. That's your region forecast.
0: 617 now, and it's 60 degrees in Highland. It's 57 in Hebron.
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Sniff. And the Tears. Well, that one, Driver's Seat, The Rock of the Region, X Rock 1039, add the Who in there too. Misty start to the morning. We got a crash westbound 94, the Michigan City area. And we got this Warren Zevon cover of an old Yardbirds tune. News, traffic, weather, sports next.

0: In Highland, several dumpsters are being placed around town for residents who may have more trash than normal. Officials say these dumpsters are not for branches or vegetation. The dumpsters are located in Brentwood Park, Markley Park, and Shepherd Park. Residents are also encouraged to continue taking their garbage to Public Works on Kennedy Avenue for no charge. Gates are open until 6:30 p.m. The town says if you lost your garbage or recycle bin during last week's storm and need it replaced, you can contact Highland Public Works. Newton County Emergency Management says the county's multi-hazard mitigation plan is now available for public review and comment. The plan identifies hazards that could affect the community and outlines strategies to reduce or prevent future loss of life, property damage, and other impacts. Officials say the planning process helps Newton County and participating communities better prepare for hazards and build a more resilient community. Newton County residents, businesses, community organizations, and other interested parties are encouraged to review the plan and provide feedback. The public review period runs through September 4th. We've shared more information on the Region News Team Facebook page. In Valparaiso, the city has a page on its website with the latest on storm cleanup and other storm-related information. The city says Valparaiso has remained in daily communication with NIPSCO throughout the recovery, sharing local priorities and assisting with access and debris removal where possible. NIPSCO says currently about 240 customers in Valparaiso are without power. The City of Valparaiso website also includes information on how to report a problem, how to view a real-time map of street progress, and where to access assistance. Valparaiso says more than 900 tons of storm debris have been removed from city streets and neighborhoods so far, and cleanup work continues. Your forecast for the region coming up. I'm Laura Velushko.
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2: Things looking pretty good other than the foggy, misty conditions, so be careful there. But we do have traffic backed up westbound side of I-94, the Michigan City Corridor, from 421 on over to the LaPorte-Porter County line, and that because of a crash, a left lane block there. Left lane's actually blocked on the eastbound side too, but there's no delays there right now. We got a work zone in this area as well, but the it's bumper to bumper from 421 over to County Line Road, westbound I-94, heading from LaPorte into Porter County. 219-405-7743, our hotline. Scott Rosenberg, Region News Team Traffic.
0: For Northwest Indiana, patchy fog early this morning. A slight chance of showers and thunderstorms later in the day. Highs in the upper 70s. Southwest winds around 5 miles per hour. Tonight, a chance of showers and thunderstorms. Lows in the mid-60s. Saturday, chance of showers and storms. Highs in the upper 70s. Saturday night, mostly clear. Lows in the upper 50s. Sunday, mostly sunny. Highs in the mid-70s. That's your region forecast.
2: Just about 6:34 right now on a Friday morning. 58 in Merrillville. It's 56 right now in Lake Village. The White Sox were blanked by the Braves 2-0 in their makeup game from Chicago. Anthony Kay was charged with the loss after allowing 2 runs on 5 hits and a walk. Sox have now dropped 3 of their last 4 games. They host the Mets starting tonight. Cubs were off yesterday. They begin a 6-game road trip in Seattle against the Mariners. Matthew Boyd will be on the bump. The Cubs enter the night 5 games behind the Brewers for first place in the NL Central. The Railcats visit the Chicago Dogs tonight. Week 2 of the NFL preseason is here. Tomorrow, the Bears visit the Cincinnati Bengals, while the Colts host the Atlanta Falcons at Lucas Oil Stadium. WNBA, the Beaver fell to the Dallas Wings 91-85 in Arlington. The Sky host Golden State tonight. Prep football kicks off tonight. Defending 3A state champs Andrean visit the Merrillville Pirates in the Battle of Broadway this evening. Hobart visits Chesterton, Knox at North Judson, Lowell at Crown Point, Valparaiso at Penn. All among the big games tonight, catch the Region Sports Network Top 10 and a rundown of all tonight's action with prep football reports at 8:35 this morning. Lunchtime at 12:35 and just before kickoff tonight at 6:35. And get more content at regionsports.com. I'm Scott Rosenberg. That's sports.
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Those Moscow girls making Sir Paul scream and shout. Back in the USSR, the Rock of the Region X, Rock 103.9. They were recording that one this week back in 1968, getting stuff ready for the White Album. I'm Scott Rosenberg, our Good Morning Beatles song presented, as always, by Mega Beatles. They recreate the music of the Beatles live with passion and precision and love, and they'll be doing just that. They have a knack for playing historic venues like the Art Theater in Hobart. That show's coming up on October 3rd, so don't miss Mega Beatles there. You can follow along at megabeatles.com. Unfortunately, there's trouble with the trees. And here's Geddy Lee to tell you all about it. 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

0: Things looking pretty good other than the foggy, misty conditions, so be careful there. But we do have traffic backed up westbound side of I-94, the Michigan City corridor, from 421 on over to the LaPorte-Porter County line. And that because of a crash, a left lane blocked there. Left lane's actually blocked on the eastbound side too, but there's no delays there right now. We got a work zone in this area as well. But the it's bumper to bumper from 421 over to County Line Road, westbound I-94, heading from LaPorte into Porter County. 219-405-7743, our hotline. Scott Rosenberg, Region News Team Traffic.
1: For Northwest Indiana, patchy fog early this morning. A slight chance of showers and thunderstorms later in the day. Highs in the upper 70s. Southwest winds around 5 miles per hour. Tonight, a chance of showers and thunderstorms. Lows in the mid-60s. Saturday, chance of showers and storms. Highs in the upper 70s. Saturday night, mostly clear. Lows in the upper 50s. Sunday, mostly sunny. Highs in the mid-70s. That's your region forecast.
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1: A woman accused of planning an attack on the New York State Capitol building allegedly has terrorist ties. The FBI says Jessica Bowie, a 35-year-old Albany woman, pledged allegiance to ISIS online before buying bomb-making materials earlier this month from a hardware store. The FBI says she began planning to detonate a bomb at the Capitol in July, discussing her plans with FBI informants and spending weeks taking surveillance photos of the building. The USS Abraham Lincoln will be heading back to the U.S. after a record deployment. Multiple reports say the replacement aircraft carrier, the USS George Washington, has arrived in the Middle East, giving the San Diego-based crew, the Lincoln, a chance to return home. Def Leppard guitarist Vivian Campbell says his cancer has returned. He tells an El Salvador radio station he'll have to undergo treatment again as his bone marrow transplant was unsuccessful. I'm Michael Kastner.
2: In Merrillville, the Legacy Foundation, the Dean and Barbara White Family Foundation, and the Town of Merrillville have awarded nearly $400,000 to support local storm relief efforts for Merrillville residents. 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Merrillville residents can contact local organizations for information about available resources. 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You can register on their website and sign up for volunteer opportunities as they're added. 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
4: Crash near Michigan City or west of Michigan City on I-94. It's got traffic backed up now in both directions. We got the left lane closed both westbound and eastbound. So those delays westbound from just before 421 on over to the LaPorte-Porter County line, and the delays eastbound from just after the Chesterton Scales on over to the Porter-LaPorte County line. So both directions, we've got traffic stacked up there on I-94 in that area between Chesterton and Michigan City. 219-405-7743, our hotline, Scott Rosenberg, Region News Team Traffic.
2: For Northwest Indiana, patchy fog early this morning. A slight chance of showers and thunderstorms later in the day. Highs in the upper 70s. Southwest winds around 5 miles per hour. Tonight, a chance of showers and thunderstorms. Lows in the mid-60s. Saturday, chance of showers and storms. Highs in the upper 70s. Saturday night, mostly clear. Lows in the upper 50s. Sunday, mostly sunny. Highs in the mid-70s. That's your region forecast.
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Flying high on a Friday morning. That's enough. Zenuff, straight out of Chicago. Well, on the Rock of the Region, X-Rock 103.9. I'm Scott Rosenberg. Crash on the, in both directions, I-94 near the Porter-LaPorte County line. We got delays bumper to bumper approaching that scene from both directions, eastbound and westbound. And we got some delays on the South Shore. We'll get into all that with a traffic and weather update. First, this from KN Heat, brothers and sisters.

0: 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Crash on I-94 between Chesterton and Michigan City as traffic stacked up bumper to bumper in both directions. Westbound starting before 421 over to the LaPorte-Porter County line. Eastbound starting near the Chesterton Scales over to the Porter-LaPorte County line. The left lane's closed in both directions with that crash. Incident with a vehicle on the tracks earlier with the South Shore near Gary Metro, and it's got some trains delayed. Here are the westbound train delays. Train 108 running about 60 minutes behind. Train 10 about 45 minutes behind. Train 110 about 60 minutes behind. And train 114 about 20 minutes behind. Also, they have actually combined train 112 with train 114. And once again, 114 running about 20 minutes behind this morning. 219-405-7743, our hotline. Scott Rosenberg, Region News Team Traffic.
1: For Northwest Indiana, patchy fog early this morning. A slight chance of showers and thunderstorms later in the day. Highs in the upper 70s. Southwest winds around 5 miles per hour. Tonight, a chance of showers and thunderstorms. Lows in the mid-60s. Saturday, chance of showers and storms. Highs in the upper 70s. Saturday night, mostly clear. Lows in the upper 50s. Sunday, mostly sunny. Highs in the mid-70s. That's your region forecast.
0: 7:17, Friday morning. It's August the 21st and 59 degrees, that is, in St. John. It's 60 straight up in Hobart.
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0: Keeping up with Mama Ken. Sleep late, smoke tea. Well, I'll at least do the first part of that tomorrow morning, since it is Saturday. I got to sleep in. Sleeping in for me is I might sleep till 5 in the morning. That's sleeping in. The Rock of the Region, X Rock 103.9. I'm Scott Rosenberg. Let's see here. News, traffic, weather, sports. So put it all together for you right now, including our weekend forecast from Region News Team Meteorologist Matt Wintz. And straight ahead here, 7:35 in just a couple of minutes. A chance, one more chance this week to win a pair of tickets for the Legacy Tour. John Fogerty with Steve Winwood, and they're coming to Tinley Park. Your chance to win coming up in just a couple of minutes. Hang on.
1: In Highland, several dumpsters are being placed around town for residents who may have more trash than normal. Officials say these dumpsters are not for branches or vegetation. The dumpsters are located in Brentwood Park, Markley Park, and Shepherd Park. Residents are also encouraged to continue taking their garbage to Public Works on Kennedy Avenue for no charge. Gates are open until 6:30 p.m. The town says if you lost your garbage or recycle bin during last week's storm and need it replaced, you can contact Highland Public Works. Newton County Emergency Management says the county's multi-hazard mitigation plan is now available for public review and comment. The plan identifies hazards that could affect the community and outlines strategies to reduce or prevent future loss of life, property damage, and other impacts. Officials say the planning process helps Newton County and participating communities better prepare for hazards and build a more resilient community. Newton County residents, businesses, community organizations, and other interested parties are encouraged to review the plan and provide feedback. The public review period runs through September 4th. We've shared more information on the Region News Team Facebook page. In Valparaiso, the city has a page on its website with the latest on storm cleanup and other storm-related information. The city says Valparaiso has remained in daily communication with NIPSCO throughout the recovery, sharing local priorities and assisting with access and debris removal where possible. NIPSCO says currently about 240 customers in Valparaiso are without power. The City of Valparaiso website also includes information on how to report a problem, how to view a real-time map of street progress, and where to access assistance. Valparaiso says more than 900 tons of storm debris have been removed from city streets and neighborhoods so far, and cleanup work continues. Your forecast for the region coming up. I'm Laura Velushko.
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0: Crash on I-94 between Chesterton and Michigan City as traffic stacked up bumper to bumper in both directions. Westbound starting before 421 over to the LaPorte-Porter County line. Eastbound starting near the Chesterton Scales over to the Porter-LaPorte County line. The left lane's closed in both directions with that crash. Incident with a vehicle on the tracks earlier with the South Shore near Gary Metro, and it's got some trains delayed. Here the westbound train delays. Train 108 running about 60 minutes behind. Train 10 about 45 minutes behind. Train 110 about 60 minutes behind. And train 114 about 20 minutes behind. Also, they have actually combined train 112 with train 114. And once again, 114 running about 20 minutes behind this morning. 219-405-7743, our hotline. Scott Rosenberg, Region News Team Traffic.
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0: Region News Team Meteorologist Matt Wintz, maybe some rain in the forecast for Friday night football, and we'll have to see how things turn out.
4: Yeah, for sure. Yeah, we'll have to keep an eye on it. This morning, Scott, we've got a front coming out of Wisconsin. You can see storms in Wisconsin. The thinking is that those storms would kind of move into the Chicago area and then start to fade. So we may get some showers and some clouds just after lunch hour from those. But then the thinking is, as this front still kind of lags behind that, it would develop a new batch of some showers and thunderstorms this afternoon and then especially this evening. And they'd be around. Some of them could be on the strong side. Some areas may end up completely dry. This is how it's going to go. Otherwise, increasing clouds expected today were in the upper 70s. Tonight, after an early storm, we'll clear out. We'll be back down to the low 60s. And then sunshine with a few pop-up lake effect showers and thunderstorms tomorrow afternoon. A lot of dry hours, but can't rule out some lake effect coming off of Lake Michigan. Mid-70s for highs tomorrow. Cooler air aloft. That's how we're able to do that. Sunday looks good. Mainly sunny. Low 70s. Really comfortable stuff. And then next week, Scott, pretty quiet week, at least to start. I've got a cool start. Low 70s on Monday, warming up through the 70s to near 80 midweek. And our next shot at rain beyond this weekend would be sometime late in the day, Wednesday into Thursday. So kind of a quiet start.
0: I just flash forward to like January when you're going to be using the phrase lake effect a lot more.
4: Oof. Oh, I know. You know, and I don't associate this lake effect with that, but I just did, and now I like feel sick.
0: It's what I do.
4: It's what my wife says.
0: Region News Team Meteorologist Matt Wentz, thank you so much. We'll hear from you again lunchtime, 12 o'clock.
4: Sounds good. Thanks, Scott.
0: 7:35 right now. And it's currently 60 in Crown Point, 57 in Valpo. John Fogarty and Steve Winwood on the Legacy Tour, 12-show run across the country. And one of those stops, Credit Union One Amphitheater in Tinley Park. Tickets available via Ticketmaster right now, but I got a pair of tickets for you if you are caller number 10 right now, 219-980-2577 for John Fogarty and Steve Winwood in Tinley Park. 219-980-2577. It's 219-980-2577. Caller number 10, good luck. The White Sox were blanked by the Braves 2-0 in their makeup game from Chicago. Anthony Kay was charged with the loss after allowing 2 runs on 5 hits and a walk. Sox have now dropped 3 of their last 4 games. They host the Mets starting tonight. The Cubs were off yesterday. They begin a 6-game road trip in Seattle against the Mariners. Matthew Boyd will be on the bump. The Cubs enter the night 5 games behind the Brewers for first place in the NL Central. The Railcats visit the Chicago Dogs tonight. Week 2 of the NFL preseason is here. Tomorrow, the Bears visit the Cincinnati Bengals, while the Colts host the Atlanta Falcons at Lucas Oil Stadium. WNBA, the Beaver fell to the Dallas Wings, 91-85 in Arlington. The Sky host Golden State tonight. Prep football kicks off tonight. Defending 3A state champs Andrean visit the Maryville Pirates in the Battle of Broadway this evening. Hobart visits Chesterton, Knox at North Judson, Lowell at Crown Point, Valparaiso at Penn. All among the big games tonight, catch the Region Sports Network Top 10 and a rundown of all tonight's action with prep football reports at 8:35 this morning. Lunchtime at 12:35 and just before kickoff tonight at 6:35. And get more content at regionsports.com. I'm Scott Rosenberg, that's sports.
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0: Crashing cleared up near the Port of LaPorte County line on I-94. We had things backed up in both directions with a crash there, but that's gone now and things back to normal. We're bunching up eastbound 8094, though, through the work zone. First of all, between Kennedy and Klein, eastbound 8094, and then from about Burr Street on over to I-65. We're sluggish there as well. Traffic also riding the brakes past the Toll Road Exchange in Lake Station on the westbound side of I-94. 219-405-7743, our hotline. Scott Rosenberg, Region News Team Traffic.
1: For Northwest Indiana, patchy fog early this morning. A slight chance of showers and thunderstorms later in the day. Highs in the upper 70s. Southwest winds around 5 miles per hour. Tonight, a chance of showers and thunderstorms. Lows in the mid-60s. Saturday, chance of showers and storms. Highs in the upper 70s. Saturday night, mostly clear, lows in the upper 50s. Sunday, mostly sunny, highs in the mid-70s. That's your region forecast.
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8: In 1967, the Doors began recording their sophomore record, Strange Days, at Sunset Sound Studios in Hollywood. The album was released the following month and included the hits People Are Strange and Love Me Two Times. On this day in 1965, the Rolling Stones album Out of Our Heads is number one on the Billboard album chart on the strength of the number one hit single, I Can't Get No Satisfaction. And happy birthday to singer, guitarist, songwriter, and co-founder of The Clash, the late Joe Strummer, born today in 1952. And that's a look at today, August 21st in rock history.
0: 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It brings the heat.
10: Temperatures are going to surge, and as a result, it's going to get hot around here.
0: It brings the storms.
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1: A woman accused of planning an attack on the New York State Capitol building allegedly has terrorist ties. The FBI says Jessica Bowie, a 35-year-old Albany woman, pledged allegiance to ISIS online before buying bomb-making materials earlier this month from a hardware store. The FBI says she began planning to detonate a bomb at the Capitol in July, discussing her plans with FBI informants and spending weeks taking surveillance photos of the building. USS Abraham Lincoln will be heading back to the U.S. after a record deployment. Multiple reports say the replacement aircraft carrier, the USS George Washington, has arrived in the Middle East, giving the San Diego-based crew, the Lincoln, a chance to return home. Def Leppard guitarist Vivian Campbell says his cancer has returned. He tells an El Salvador radio station he'll have to undergo treatment again as his bone marrow transplant was unsuccessful. I'm Michael Kastner.
2: The Salvation Army is responding to even more communities across the state, including Marion County, in the wake of record power outages and floods. Officials say in Indianapolis, several low-lying neighborhoods along the White River were evacuated over the weekend as floodwaters filled streets and homes. The Salvation Army says its emergency disaster services teams are responding to immediate needs like food, hydration, shelter, personal hygiene items, and cleaning supplies, while preparing to shift into a long-term response that will include financial assistance for those affected by the storms. For information regarding food distribution or meals served and other assistance in the region, updates are being provided at the Corps' individual Facebook pages, East Chicago, Gary Merrillville, Hammond, Porter County, Michigan City, and LaPorte. In LaPorte County, region motorists are alerted to overnight lane closures on Interstate 94 near Michigan City over the next 2 weeks. The lane closures on I-94 will be between US 421 and US 2035 from 8 p.m. to 6 a.m. The work is related to the full bridge deck replacement on Bleck Road over I-94 through early September. Motorists should be prepared for changing traffic patterns. Your forecast for the region coming up. I'm Laura Velushko.
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4: Trains running late this morning after an incident where a train or a vehicle was blocking the tracks. So adjustments needed to be made. A combined westbound train 112 with westbound train 114 along the Lakeshore corridor, and that train 114 running about 20 minutes behind, train 10 running about 45 minutes behind, and trains 110 and 108 running about 60 minutes behind this morning. Sluggishness on the eastbound side of I-80-94, the Borman Expressway, a little slowdown after Kennedy, and then also from Burr on over to about I-65. Westbound I-94 slows down through the work zone with the Lake Station exchange with the toll road as you pass that area heading in or heading toward I-65 exchange. And then earlier crash, I-94 near the LaPorte Porter County line's been cleared up, so things are moving better there. Scott Rosenberg, Region News Team Traffic.
2: For Northwest Indiana, a slight chance of showers and thunderstorms late in the day. High near 79. Calm wind becoming south-southwest around 5 miles per hour. A chance of showers and thunderstorms tonight. Lows in the mid-60s. Chance of showers and storms Saturday. Gradually becoming sunny with a high near 77. North-northwest wind 5 to 15 miles per hour with gusts as high as 20. Slight chance of showers and thunderstorms Saturday night. Mostly clear with a low around 60.
3: You're rocking with the rock of the region, the X 1039.

Oh, yes, it's a bitch. We're slowing down through the work zone westbound on the Borman, pretty much from Kennedy all the way over to I-65. Westbound slows passing I-65 as well. We'll get a more complete traffic update along with your forecast for the region for the weekend. Coming up, Roadhouse Blues first. It's the Doors on the X.

0: eastbound side of I-80-94, the Borman Expressway. We'll slow down after Kennedy, and then also from Burr on over to about I-65. Westbound I-94 slows down through the work zone with the Lake Station exchange with the toll road as you pass that area heading in or heading toward I-60, I-65 exchange. And then earlier crash, I-94 near the LaPorte, Porter County line has been cleared up, so things are moving better there. Scott Rosenberg, Region News Team Traffic.
1: For northwest Indiana, a slight chance of showers and thunderstorms late in the day. High near 79. Calm wind becoming south-southwest around 5 miles per hour. A chance of showers and thunderstorms tonight. Lows in the mid-60s. Chance of showers and storms Saturday. Gradually becoming sunny with a high near 77. North-northwest wind 5 to 15 miles per hour with gusts as high as 20. Slight chance of showers and thunderstorms Saturday night. Mostly clear with a low around 60.
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Never going back to your old school, you say? Well, there you are, back again. It's back to school time. Although there's some delays still with power issues at certain schools from the storms last week. X-Rock 1039, some of the games getting shifted to Saturday, a couple of them. And then one of them, I mean, we had some big rivalries, like the Battle of Broadway. Andrean is supposed to be at Merrillville, but because of problems at Merrillville High School, they're going to move that game over to Andrean tonight. The old leather helmet game, that's Lowell visiting Crown Point at the Dog Pound tonight. Some people say that is the oldest rivalry in the state. Our friends at Region Sports Network are going to highlight all the action tonight and their top 10 coming up during the 8:30 news break. That's straight ahead here. But when someone's coming down to put down your school, you got to be ready to respond, man.

0: In St. John, Lake Central Schools Thursday said that schools will be closed again today, Friday, August 21st. A Facebook post by the Lake Central School Corporation said shortly before 2 p.m. Thursday, the power went out again in six of their buildings and much of the community. The district said they heard there was an accident and that NIPSCO was working on repairs, with power hopefully being restored by Thursday evening. However, the district said that would not be enough time to do important systems checks to make sure the buildings are safe for staff and students to return. The school district also said the power outage impacted their transportation building and they would not be able to refuel buses until it's restored. The plan is to return to school again on Monday, August 24th, the district said. In Indianapolis, the state's capital city has placed a moratorium on new data center developments. The Metropolitan Development Commission approved the measure this week, and it took effect immediately. The moratorium will remain in place through the end of 2027, while Indianapolis researches the potential impacts of data center development and develops new regulations. Officials also plan to create an advisory committee and conduct community engagement before making recommendations. An eye expert is alerting parents of what signs may show a possible vision problem with children. Scott Pringle reports.
1: Margene Culp is a professor of optometry at The Ohio State University. She says difficulty keeping place when reading, problems seeing things clearly, trouble paying attention, and an eye turning in or out all indicate a possible vision problem.
2: It's really critical to identify vision problems early and address them early to lessen their negative impact and be sure that the child can perform to their best potential in school.
1: Studies show children who get screenings and glasses have a better chance of passing their state proficiency exam. I'm Scott Pringle.
0: Your forecast for the region coming up. I'm Laura Volushko.
3: Things slowing down off and on and in the various spots, eastbound 8094 through the Gary Corridor, Klein Avenue, on over to I-65 right now. Still bunching up that signal in the Maryville Corridor, US 30 at Taney Place with that malfunctioning signal there. Have to get that thing working again. If you're headed inbound to Chicago this late in the game, forward to the Ryan, that looks good. Outbound side, we got road work delays pretty much from 130th on down to about the South Holland area, 159th. 219-405-7743, our hotline. Scott Rosenberg, Region News Team Traffic.
0: For Northwest Indiana, a slight chance of showers and thunderstorms late in the day. High near 79. Calm wind becoming south-southwest around 5 miles per hour. A chance of showers and thunderstorms tonight. Lows in the mid-60s. Chance of showers and storms Saturday. Gradually becoming sunny with a high near 77. North-northwest wind 5 to 15 miles per hour with gusts as high as 20. Slight chance of showers and thunderstorms Saturday night. Mostly clear with a low around 60.
4: 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The first Football Friday is upon us, as here are the top games to look out for all across the area. On the Region Sports Network, the top-ranked Crown Point Bulldogs face Lowell. The Trojans of Chesterton host Hobart in a top-10 clash. And Morton travels to the Warpath to take on Portage. Other games to note tonight include Highland at Griffin. Valparaiso will go out to Penn. LaPorte will go to New Prairie. A top-5 matchup between Andrean and Maryville. Michigan City is at Hanover Central, and Munster and Lake Central do battle tomorrow evening. We will be live all night long with scoreboard and studio updates. 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That's all from us. I'm Mike DeWan with the Region Sports Network, the only game in town.
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3: Well, this morning I've plucked forth the debut album from The Clash, 1977, simply titled The Clash. We'll drop the needle on side one, track one, for Joe Strummer's birthday today.

0: Things slowing down off and on and in the various spots, eastbound 8094 through the Gary Corridor, Klein Avenue, on over to I-65 right now. Still bunching up that signal in the Maryville Corridor, US 30 at Taney Place, with that malfunctioning signal there. Have to get that thing working again. If you're headed inbound to Chicago this late in the game, forward to the Ryan, that looks good. Outbound side, we got roadwork delays pretty much from 130th on down to about the South Holland area, 159th. 219-405-7743, our hotline. Scott Rosenberg, Region News Team Traffic.
1: For Northwest Indiana, a slight chance of showers and thunderstorms late in the day. High near 79. Calm wind becoming south-southwest around 5 miles per hour. A chance of showers and thunderstorms tonight. Lows in the mid-60s. Chance of showers and storms Saturday. Gradually becoming sunny with a high near 77. North-northwest wind 5 to 15 miles per hour with gusts as high as 20. Slight chance of showers and thunderstorms Saturday night. Mostly clear with a low around 60.
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1: USS Abraham Lincoln is leaving the Middle East after a 9-month deployment. The USS George Washington will replace the aircraft carrier, allowing the crew of the Lincoln to return home to San Diego. There have been mental health concerns about the crew members who have been deployed since November, setting a modern carrier record for time at sea. 8 people are dead after a small plane crashed in southwest Alaska. The U.S. military says a Cessna 441 with 8 people on board left Anchorage Thursday afternoon and was headed to a remote military radar site when it crashed near the airstrip at Cape Nieuwenham. Alaskan Command says all 8 people were killed.
2: You're a man who needs to control his fate.
1: The Odyssey has set an all-time R-rated record this week. After being in theaters for over a month, The Odyssey became the highest-grossing R-rated movie of all time. I'm Michael Kastner.
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4: This is Region News Team Meteorologist Matt Wentz with your Friday night football forecast. It's back in the region, and typically, we're talking pumpkin spice lattes and cool evenings for kicking off the football season, but not tonight. We've got kind of a muggy feel to it. We're in the 70s, and we're keeping our eye on the radar. Scattered showers and thunderstorms around. The good news for kickers that get that game in, we'll have temperatures that are going from the 70s to 60s and not much wind, but we'll be keeping our eye on the radar for those storm chances. Enjoy your first week of the high school football season here tonight.
3: Power issues have impacted week one of high school football in the region, including River Forest at East Chicago, with tonight's game rescheduled for Saturday afternoon. Munster High School reports tonight's varsity football game at Lake Central has been rescheduled for Saturday evening. Meanwhile, Merivale High School on Thursday said that due to remaining power outages, tonight's Battle of Broadway will still be tonight, but will move north and will be played at Andrean. Your forecast for the region coming up. I'm Laura Velushko.
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6: Borman Expressway eastbound settling into midday. Delays right now, primarily eastbound. And these start at the state line all the way over to I-65. Slow and go in spots, stop and go in spots, and then you start moving again. And then suddenly you're on the brakes again. So be careful. Keep your attention focused because suddenly all the traffic can be coming to a stop suddenly eastbound 80-94 right now. Everything else looking pretty typical. 219-405-7743, our hotline. Scott Rosenberg, Region News Team Traffic.
3: For Northwest Indiana, a slight chance of showers and thunderstorms late in the day. High near 79. Calm wind becoming south-southwest around 5 miles per hour. A chance of showers and thunderstorms tonight, lows in the mid-60s. Chance of showers and storms Saturday, gradually becoming sunny with a high near 77. North-northwest wind 5 to 15 miles per hour with gusts as high as 20. Slight chance of showers and thunderstorms Saturday night, mostly clear with a low around 60.
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1: This Saturday, the Porter County Museum is hosting an event called Historical Trades. 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Kevin Matthew Pazer, Museum Executive Director, tells more.
2: I hope that you have a chance to come by this Saturday, August 22nd, between 10 in the morning and 2 in the afternoon on the south lawn of the Porter County Courthouse Square for our Living History Historical Trades event. 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
0: Your forecast for the region coming up. I'm Laura Velushko. For Northwest Indiana, a slight chance of showers and thunderstorms late in the day. High near 79. Calm wind becoming south-southwest around 5 miles per hour. A chance of showers and thunderstorms tonight. Lows in the mid-60s. Chance of showers and storms Saturday. Gradually becoming sunny with a high near 77. North-northwest wind 5 to 15 miles per hour with gusts as high as 20. Slight chance of showers.

0: and thunderstorms Saturday night. Mostly clear with a low around 60.
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6: 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And happy birthday to singer, guitarist, songwriter, and co-founder of The Clash, the late Joe Strummer, born today in 1952. And that's a look at today, August 21st in rock history.
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2: USS Abraham Lincoln is leaving the Middle East after a 9-month deployment. USS George Washington will replace the aircraft carrier, allowing the crew of the Lincoln to return home to San Diego. There have been mental health concerns about the 5,000 crew members who've been deployed since November, setting a modern carrier record for time at sea. President Trump will be in South Carolina today to campaign for Republican Senator Darlene Graham. Graham is running in South Carolina's Republican Senate primary runoff next week. The special primary comes after her brother, Senator Lindsey Graham, died unexpectedly, and the governor of South Carolina appointed her to serve out the remainder of his term. More reporting on UFOs is making more people believe in aliens, according to a new survey. The survey conducted by Talker Research found that the rise in belief is especially prevalent among Gen Z. I'm Michael Kastner.
3: 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Here's a look at tonight's region forecast.
4: This is Region News Team Meteorologist Matt Wentz with your Friday night football forecast. It's back in the region, and typically we're talking pumpkin spice lattes and cool evenings for kicking off the football season, but not tonight. We've got kind of a muggy feel to it. We're in the 70s, and we're keeping our eye on the radar. Scattered showers and thunderstorms around. The good news for kickers that get that game in, we'll have temperatures that are going from the 70s to 60s and not much wind, but we'll be keeping our eye on the radar for those storm chances. Enjoy your first week of the high school football season here tonight.
3: Power issues have impacted week one of high school football in the region, including River Forest at East Chicago, with tonight's game rescheduled for Saturday afternoon. Munster High School reports tonight's varsity football game at Lake Central has been rescheduled for Saturday evening. Meanwhile, Merrillville High School on Thursday said that due to remaining power outages, tonight's Battle of Broadway will still be tonight, but will move north and will be played at Andrean. Your forecast for the region coming up. I'm Laura Velushko.
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3: For Northwest Indiana, a slight chance of showers and thunderstorms late in the day. High near 79. Calm wind becoming south-southwest around 5 miles per hour. A chance of showers and thunderstorms tonight, lows in the mid-60s. Chance of showers and storms Saturday, gradually becoming sunny with a high near 77. North-northwest wind 5 to 15 miles per hour with gusts as high as 20. Slight chance of showers and thunderstorms Saturday night, mostly clear with a low around 60.
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Land of Confusion from Genesis on the Rock of the Region, X-Rock 103.9. Bono with you here. Boy, ain't that the truth, huh? Happy Friday to you. Whew, boy, we've got Fab Thunderbirds coming up this hour. Little Montrose, Aerosmith, some bread. Yeah, did I say bread? Not wheat, but sourdough. Right now, Creedence Clearwater Revival on the X.

0: Creedence Clearwater Revival with probably, at least one time anyway, one of the most requested wedding songs of all time. Oh, yeah. The couples would come up to me. Hey, Sonny boy, would you play Proud Mary? And I'd always say the same thing, like, which version, sir? Do you want CCR or do you want Ike and Tina? Well, whatever you prefer, Scott Rosenberg gave away tickets to go see rock legend John Fogerty from CCR teaming up with Steve Winwood for the Legacy Tour. That's a pretty interesting combo, don't you think? Well, Scott gave away all our tickets, but you can still get tickets at Ticketmaster.com for that show that's going to be at Credit Union One Amphitheater in Tinley Park Thursday, September 3rd. 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

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It's tomorrow, August 22nd. 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Good place to go, certainly. Here's Bob Seger on the X.

I woke last night to the sound of thunder. How far off, I sat and wondered. Started humming a song from 1962. Ain't it funny how the night moves, when you just don't seem to have as much to lose. Strange how the night moves.

0: Indiana Governor Mike Braun Wednesday announced eligible Hoosiers in Lake and Porter counties impacted by last week's severe weather and ongoing power outages have more time to request replacement SNAP benefits for food they lost. Indiana received federal approval for an extension, and the new deadline, he said, is August 31st. Governor Braun said families shouldn't have to worry about replacing spoiled food while they wait for the lights to come back on. In a Facebook post, Braun said, "This extension will help Hoosiers in Porter and Lake counties put food on the table as utility crews continue working diligently to restore power." In Munster, the town this morning said a big water main break has occurred on Franlin between Columbia and Oriel. A Facebook post by Munster said Public Works was making repairs and there may be a temporary interruption in your water service while work is underway. In St. John, Lake Central Schools Thursday said that schools will be closed again today, Friday, August 21st. A Facebook post by the Lake Central School Corporation said shortly before 2 p.m. Thursday, the power went out again in six of their buildings and much of the community. The district said they heard there was an accident and that NIPSCO was working on repairs, with power hopefully being restored by Thursday evening. However, the district said that would not be enough time to do important systems checks to make sure the buildings are safe for staff and students to return. The school district also said the power outage impacted their transportation building and they would not be able to refuel buses until it's restored. The plan is to return to school again on Monday, August 24th, the district said. Your forecast for the region coming up. I'm Laura Voluschko. For northwest Indiana, a slight chance of showers and thunderstorms late in the day. High near 79. Calm wind becoming south-southwest around 5 miles per hour. A chance of showers and thunderstorms tonight. Lows in the mid-60s. Chance of showers and storms Saturday. Gradually becoming sunny with a high near 77. North-northwest wind 5 to 15 miles per hour with gusts as high as 20. Slight chance of showers and thunderstorms Saturday night, mostly clear with a low around 60.
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0: From 1973, Bread's Mother Freedom off their album Baby I'ma Want You. Baby I'ma Need You. Aerosmith, The Other Side. Bono with you here. Bush coming up. We'll get to a little 60s music with them as well. And we'll see what happens. We get our history mystery after 11. Birthday shout outs after 12 o'clock today.
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3: The Mid-Atlantic and Carolinas are getting drenched with torrential rain. This after Thursday's thunderstorms produced at least two tornadoes and widespread flash flooding along much of the I-95 corridor in the northeast and Mid-Atlantic. Now heavy rain will shift south with the majority of the East Coast still to face flood risks this weekend. And flooding in central Ohio is causing a small town to evacuate. Ohio was soaked by heavy rainfall yesterday, causing flooding throughout the region, and crews have been out conducting water rescues. Columbus Division of Fire Battalion Chief Brian Barnhart is warning people not to drive or walk through flooded areas.
4: Even though it may not look like it's deep or moving fast, it can still stall out your car or it can wipe out your feet and knock you down and sweep you down the river.
3: The defense may rest its case today in the Lindsey Clancy murder trial in Massachusetts. Clancy is admitted to strangling her three young children in 2023. I'm Michael Kastner.
5: The Salvation Army is responding to even more communities across the state, including Marion County, in the wake of record power outages and floods. Officials say in Indianapolis, several low-lying neighborhoods along the White River were evacuated over the weekend as floodwaters filled streets and homes. The Salvation Army says its emergency disaster services teams are responding to immediate needs like food, hydration, shelter, personal hygiene items, and cleaning supplies, while preparing to shift into a long-term response that will include financial assistance for those affected by the storms. For information regarding food distribution or meals served and other assistance in the region, updates are being provided at the Corps' individual Facebook pages, East Chicago, Gary Merrillville, Hammond, Porter County, Michigan City, and LaPorte. In LaPorte County, region motorists are alerted to overnight lane closures on Interstate 94 near Michigan City over the next 2 weeks. The lane closures on I-94 will be between US 421 and US 2035 from 8 p.m. to 6 a.m. The work is related to the full bridge deck replacement on Bleck Road over I-94 through early September. Motorists should be prepared for changing traffic patterns. Your forecast for the region coming up. I'm Laura Velushko.
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5: For Northwest Indiana, a slight chance of showers and thunderstorms late in the day. High near 79. Calm wind becoming south-southwest around 5 miles per hour. A chance of showers and thunderstorms tonight. Lows in the mid-60s. Chance of showers and storms Saturday. Gradually becoming sunny with a high near 77. North-northwest wind 5 to 15 miles per hour with gusts as high as 20. Slight chance of showers and thunderstorms Saturday night. Mostly clear with a low around 60.
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Silver Chair on the Rock of the Region, X-Rock 103.9, tomorrow. I just assumed that those guys were probably, at the very least, in their middle 20s when they recorded that song, when they wrote and recorded it. But it turns out that for the album Frog Stomp, which was released in 1995, the members of Silver Chair were like 15 years old. How do you sound like that? At 15 years old, that's just bizarre. Crazy stuff. I did not know that. Bono with you here. Cream on the way. We'll get to Skinner, David Bowie, Jethro Tull. I don't think David Bowie was 15 years old when he recorded much. But, you know, that's the way it goes, right? We have our history mystery for this morning on this date. Back in 1888, William Seward Burroughs advanced office technology when he invented this one specific machine. It's wild. What did William Seward Burroughs patent and invent to push forward office technology? We'll let you know in just a little bit. Right now, Pretenders on the X.

0: message of love, tender, son of Aqua Region, X-Rock 1039. Bonner with you here. Time for our history mystery answer. Sorry I didn't include the theme song in the last break. I just didn't have the button up. I'm in a different studio like every day. It's very confusing. On this date back in 1888, William Seward Burroughs patented something that would change office technology. What was it? Well, it was his revolutionary calculating and adding machine. Yeah, smart dude. I couldn't do that. No way, baby.
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It's the Kinks, Victoria, on the Rock of the Region, X-Rock 103.9. Jeff Rotolo coming up. We'll get to Foreigners, Stevie Ray Vaughan as well. Right now, David Bowie on the X.

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1: Indiana Governor Mike Braun Wednesday announced eligible Hoosiers in Lake and Porter counties impacted by last week's severe weather and ongoing power outages have more time to request replacement SNAP benefits for food they lost. Indiana received federal approval for an extension, and the new deadline, he said, is August 31st. Governor Braun said families shouldn't have to worry about replacing spoiled food while they wait for the lights to come back on. In a Facebook post, Braun said, "This extension will help Hoosiers in Porter and Lake counties put food on the table as utility crews continue working diligently to restore power." In Munster, the town this morning said a big water main break has occurred on Franlin between Columbia and Oriel. A Facebook post by Munster said Public Works was making repairs and there may be a temporary interruption in your water service while work is underway. In St. John, Lake Central Schools Thursday said that schools will be closed again today, Friday, August 21st. A Facebook post by the Lake Central School Corporation said shortly before 2 p.m. Thursday, the power went out again in six of their buildings and much of the community. The district said they heard there was an accident and that NIPSCO was working on repairs, with power hopefully being restored by Thursday evening. However, the district said that would not be enough time to do important systems checks to make sure the buildings are safe for staff and students to return. The school district also said the power outage impacted their transportation building.

0: and they would not be able to refuel buses until it's restored. The plan is to return to school again on Monday, August 24th, the district said. Your forecast for the region coming up. I'm Laura Voluschko. For northwest Indiana, a slight chance of showers and thunderstorms late in the day. High near 79. Calm wind becoming south-southwest around 5 miles per hour. A chance of showers and thunderstorms tonight. Lows in the mid-60s. Chance of showers and storms Saturday. Gradually becoming sunny with a high near 77. North-northwest wind 5 to 15 miles per hour with gusts as high as 20. Slight chance of showers and thunderstorms Saturday night. Mostly clear with a low around 60.
1: 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So we're here to keep the rock rolling. That's Rock 1039. It's easier not to be what
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0: Jethro Tull, Crazed Institution on the Rock of the Region, X-Rock 103.9, live with I Alone. Bono with you here, Foreigner on the way. We'll get to Stevie Ray Vaughan as well. Don't forget Matt Wintz, our Region News Team meteorologist, will splain himself coming up in just a little bit after Laura's new newscast regarding the weather. Let him explain it. It's going to be a little moist around here for a bit, and then we'll get better. But he'll explain all the ins and outs of the weather forecast here around the region. Coming up after the new news with Laura Velushko.
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1: Iran says they plan to retaliate hard after new U.S. economic sanctions were put in place. This after the Trump administration said it plans to impose the toughest sanctions in history on Iran and economic consequences for any country that assists Iran. The chief of staff of Iran's armed sources said today that with preparedness across land, sea, air defense, and cyberspace, Iran's armed forces will respond to the enemy's new threats with crushing, punishing, and devastating responses. A judge will continue hearing arguments on Carmelo Anthony's bid for a new trial today in Texas. This 2 months after a jury convicted and sentenced the 19-year-old to 35 years in prison for fatally stabbing a fellow student at a high school track meet. The Collin County judge who presided over the murder trial was removed from further proceedings as of yesterday. Prosecutors in the case called the fatal stabbing plain and simple murder, while defense argued that Anthony was acting in self-defense when he stabbed 17-year-old Austin Metcalf. I'm Chris Caraggio.
2: In Hobart, the fire department is assisting residents at Fire Station 1 on East 10th Street today, Friday, August 20th. Hobart Fire said residents can stop by to report storm damage through Indiana 211 and sign up for the city's emergency alert system. Residents can also charge phones and devices and access storm recovery resources, 10 a.m. to 4 p.m. today. In central Indiana, Governor Mike Braun assessed flooding damage in Carmel and Noblesville yesterday to ensure state resources are available to support recovery efforts. The cities were among those impacted by significant flooding as heavy rain caused the White River to rise to historic levels. At Braun's direction, state agencies remain engaged in response and recovery operations statewide. Officials say the Indiana Department of Correction has crews working in northwest Indiana to clear roads and debris, and Indiana Department of Homeland Security personnel continue working with local officials to identify unmet needs and coordinate state resources. The governor's office says 22 local disaster declarations are currently active across Indiana. Your forecast for the region coming up. I'm Laura Velushko.
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4: This is Region News Team Meteorologist Matt Wynn with a look at your forecast for Northwest Indiana. All eyes on a cold front approaching us from Wisconsin this afternoon. We're going to see some pop-up showers and thunderstorms along that. Some of them could be on the strong side. They'll be hit or miss, though. Some areas could get missed, but we've got eyes on that radar for Friday night football. Temperatures in the upper 70s. Storms would fade overnight tonight. We go partly cloudy with lows in the lower 60s. And then lots of sunshine expected tomorrow for our Saturday. But we're going to have cool air coming in up above us, not necessarily here at the surface, but that's going to trigger some lake effect showers and maybe a rumble of thunder coming off the lake at times. Temperatures in the mid-70s tomorrow. Again, much colder air up above us. And we'll feel it. It'll be cooler on Sunday. Mainly sunny skies expected. Could have some lake effect clouds still. Temperatures in the low 70s. Then we have a dry start to the week. Monday, Tuesday, Wednesday look good. Temperatures will start to bounce back. Our next shot at rain beyond this weekend would be Wednesday night into Thursday. Enjoy your weekend, everybody. I'm meteorologist Matt Wintz for Region News.
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Bono with you here. We have our Live at Lunch coming up with Jefferson Airplane. And Jefferson Starship, I kind of split it up between the two. There was a riot that ensued on this day in rock and roll history with the airplane. They ran into some trouble in Akron, Ohio with police after their equipment manager, Chick Cassidy, calls some officers pigs. Paul Kantner gets roughed up. Grace Slick maced. Jack Cassidy arrested, dragged off stage. Holy moly. They were each fined $50 and given a 30-day suspended jail sentence. My God. Much ado about nothing there, huh? You got to keep your wits about you. Offspring coming up. What else we got? Frank Marino. Get to a little Pink Floyd as well. Right now, our birthday shout-outs for this Friday, August 21st, 2026. Let's take a look at birthdays here. I got to find them. Once again, working in different studios every day. It doesn't make it easy. Some days I'm working with the right hand. Some days I'm working with the left hand. So, Kim Cattrall is having a birthday today. Kim Cattrall happens to turn 69 today. Actress Carrie Ann Moss is 55. Actress Alicia Witt is 50 today. Country singer Casey Musgraves is 37. I'm just looking to see if... Oh, singer Jackie DeShannon, 84 today. What the world needs now is love, sweet love. What a great song. I think that's Burt Bacharach, I think. Singer Glenn Hughes, representing Deep Purple and Black Sabbath, is 73 today. We have a local birthday as well. It says here, Linda Abramson says, Jackie Abramson is celebrating on the 22nd in DeMott. Happy birthday to you, Jackie. Hope you enjoy your day in DeMott. Right now, I got to tell you, what's cool about your birthday is you get to eat all the cake, yum, yum. So eat... It is the Offspring on the X.

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Frank Marino, Strange Dreams on the Rock of the Region, X-Rock 103.9. Have you had strange dreams? I have had some strange stuff happen in my dreams. Oh my gosh. Sometimes you just gotta let it go and wake up, right? Here's Bob Seger.

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1: This is Region News Team Meteorologist Matt Wintz with your Friday night football forecast. It's back in the region, and typically we're talking pumpkin spice lattes and cool evenings for kicking off the football season, but not tonight. We've got kind of a muggy field, but we're in the 70s, and we're keeping our eye on the radar. Scattered showers and thunderstorms around. The good news for kickers that get that game in, we'll have temperatures that are going from the 70s to 60s and not much wind, but we'll be keeping our eye on the radar for those storm chances. Enjoy your first week of the high school football season here tonight.
0: In Hobart, the fire department is assisting residents at Fire Station 1 on East 10th Street today, Friday, August 21st. Hobart Fire said residents can stop by to report storm damage through Indiana 211 and sign up for the city's emergency alert system. Residents can also charge phones and devices and access storm recovery resources, 10 a.m. to 4 p.m. today. In central Indiana, Governor Mike Braun assessed flooding damage in Carmel and Noblesville yesterday to ensure state resources are available to support recovery efforts. The cities were among those impacted by significant flooding as heavy rain caused the White River to rise to historic levels. At Braun's direction, state agencies remain engaged in response and recovery operations statewide. Officials say the Indiana Department of Correction has crews working in northwest Indiana to clear roads and debris, and Indiana Department of Homeland Security personnel continue working with local officials to identify unmet needs and coordinate state resources. The governor's office says 22 local disaster declarations are currently active across Indiana. Your forecast for the region coming up. I'm Laura Voluszko. For northwest Indiana, a few showers possible today. Also a few thunderstorms as well. High around 78. Southwest wind around 5 miles per hour. Showers and thunderstorms likely tonight, lows in the mid-60s. Southwest wind around 5 miles per hour. Chance of showers and storms Saturday, gradually becoming sunny with a high near 76. Saturday night, slight chance of showers and storms, low around 60. Sunday, sunny skies with a high near 73.
2: 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The first Football Friday is upon us, as here are the top games to look out for all across the area. On the Region Sports Network, the top-ranked Crown Point Bulldogs face Lowell. The Trojans of Chesterton host Hobart in a top-10 clash. And Morton travels to the Warpath to take on Portage. Other games to note tonight include Highland at Griffin. Valparaiso will go out to Penn. LaPorte will go to New Prairie. A top-5 matchup between Andrean and Maryville. Michigan City is at Hanover Central, and Munster and Lake Central do battle tomorrow evening. We will be live all night long with scoreboard and studio updates. 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That's all from us. I'm Mike DeWan with the Region Sports Network, the only game in town.
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0: Chicago, Saturday in the Park on the Rock of the Region, X-Rock 103.9. Pink Floyd with Money. Bono with you here. Hey, don't forget, we're going to rock the region, us along with Ironworkers Local 395, Saturday, November 7th on the main stage at Hard Rock Live in Gary. 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I know they need all kinds of things. 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
7: In 1967, the Doors began recording their sophomore record, Strange Days, at Sunset Sound Studios in Hollywood. The album was released the following month and included the hits People Are Strange and Love Me Two Times. On this day in 1965, the Rolling Stones album Out of Our Heads is number one on the Billboard album chart on the strength of the number one hit single, I Can't Get No Satisfaction. And happy birthday to singer, guitarist, songwriter, and co-founder of The Clash, the late Joe Strummer, born today in 1952. And that's a look at today, August 21st in rock history.
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1: The USS Abraham Lincoln is being relieved of its duties in the Middle East. Multiple reports say the replacement aircraft carrier, the USS George Washington, has arrived on site, giving the San Diego-based crew of the Lincoln a chance to return home. There have been concerns about the 5,000 crew members who left San Diego in November, setting a modern carrier record for time at sea. The defense is resting its case in the Lindsey Clancy murder trial in Massachusetts. The prosecution is now calling on rebuttal witnesses. Clancy has admitted to strangling her three young children in 2023, but has pleaded not guilty while claiming she had postpartum psychosis. Yesterday, a hospital chaplain who met with Clancy 14 times while she was hospitalized after the killings took the stand. Sheila Kavanaugh testified that Clancy said a voice told her to kill her children. Closing arguments could begin early next week. I'm Chris Caraggio.
2: In Hobart, the fire department is assisting residents at Fire Station 1 on East 10th Street today, Friday, August 20th. Hobart Fire said residents can stop by to report storm damage through Indiana 211 and sign up for the city's emergency alert system. Residents can also charge phones and devices and access storm recovery resources, 10 a.m. to 4 p.m. today. In central Indiana, Governor Mike Braun assessed flooding damage in Carmel and Noblesville yesterday to ensure state resources are available to support recovery efforts. The cities were among those impacted by significant flooding as heavy rain caused the White River to rise to historic levels. At Braun's direction, state agencies remain engaged in response and recovery operations statewide. Officials say the Indiana Department of Correction has crews working in Northwest Indiana to clear roads and debris, and Indiana Department of Homeland Security personnel continue working with local officials to identify unmet needs and coordinate state resources. The governor's office says 22 local disaster declarations are currently active across Indiana. Your forecast for the region coming up. I'm Laura Velushko.
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2: For Northwest Indiana, a few showers possible today, also a few thunderstorms as well. High around 78, southwest wind around 5 miles per hour. Showers and thunderstorms likely tonight, lows in the mid-60s. Southwest wind around 5 miles per hour. Chance of showers and storms Saturday, gradually becoming sunny with a high near 76. Saturday night, slight chance of showers and storms, low around 60. Sunday, sunny skies with a high near 73.
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Bono with you here, Bad Company on the way this hour. Nirvana, we'll get to the Beatles, also a little Billy Idol and Rat too. Right now, the Eagles on the X.

0: Hotel California from the Eagles on the Rock of the Region, X-Rock 103.9, Bad Company. And Tom Petty coming up, what looks like Cubs All-Star. Pete Crow Armstrong is getting his new cereal. It's a limited edition Cinnamon Toast flavored breakfast food named Pete Crow Crunch. It's sold online. A portion of the proceeds will go to the Boys and Girls Clubs of Chicago. 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I guess you're looking at him inside the bowl for $15.95. Each person can buy 10 boxes of cereal. Whew, $300 for Pete Crow Crunch. Well, go to it if you're a fan and you want to help out the Boys and Girls Clubs of Chicago. 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

Scorpions on the Rock of the Region. X-Rock 103.9. Is there anybody there? 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Hey, KB will be here after 3 today, and he's got a pair of lawn tickets for you to go check out Motley Crue at the Return of the Carnival of Sins tour, stopping at Credit Union One Amphitheater in Tinley Park tomorrow. 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Here's Nirvana.

0: In LaPorte County, a Naperville man was arrested Wednesday night for driving the wrong way on the Indiana toll road while intoxicated. An Indiana State Police trooper was patrolling eastbound on the toll road shortly before 11:30 p.m. when she saw a vehicle driving toward her heading west in the eastbound lanes. The trooper turned around and pulled the driver over. The 51-year-old man was arrested and faces several charges, including driving while intoxicated on a controlled substance. He was taken to the LaPorte County Jail. Indiana Governor Mike Braun says last night he formally requested an expedited major disaster declaration for individual and public assistance for 54 counties from FEMA. Governor Braun says if granted, this declaration will mean significantly more resources to accelerate Indiana's recovery from the recent severe weather. In Hobart, Donate Pizza is setting up shop at Festival Park's rugby fields from noon to 2 this Saturday, August 22nd, providing a free pizza lunch for any resident who needs a meal. The Chicago-based nonprofit says Aurelio's Pizza of Winfield is helping supply the pizza that's fueling this mission to help out area storm victims. K.L. Mish Excavation and Farms out of Crown Point is donating 2 pallets of water to keep everyone hydrated. They say Hobart Mayor Josh Huddleston worked with them to secure the location for tomorrow's visit. For the Region News Team, I'm Jamie Foster. Your forecast is coming up next. For Northwest Indiana, there's a chance of thunderstorms this afternoon. Highs will be in the upper 70s. Storms are likely overnight tonight. Some of those could be strong to severe. Lows will be in the mid-60s. Partly sunny on Saturday. Highs will be in the upper 70s. There's another slight chance of storms late in the day. Temperatures will drop to around 60 Saturday night with partly cloudy skies. Sunny on Sunday with highs in the mid-70s. Mid-70s Monday with mostly sunny skies. And mostly sunny again on Tuesday with highs in the mid to upper 70s. That's your region forecast.
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0: 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The Beatles, All You Need Is Love. Bono with you here. 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And I think they have an audiobook. And I believe that the audiobook is narrated by the great Mitch Michaels from the Loop fame back in the days. You know, I met him a couple of years ago, and he was a nice guy. Super nice guy. I love Mitch Michaels and all things M&R Rush. 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
1: Iran is promising a devastating response to new U.S. economic sanctions. This comes after the Trump administration said it plans to impose the toughest sanctions in history on Iran and economic consequences for any country that assists Iran. The chief of staff of Iran's armed forces said today, with preparedness across land, sea, air defense, and cyberspace, Iran's armed forces will respond to the enemy's new threats with crushing, punishing, and devastating responses. Vice President J.D. Vance is in his hometown of Middletown, Ohio today. He is touting the White House's America First economic agenda at the Cleveland Cliffs Middletown Works facility as the midterms draw near. Vance said he was proud to speak at the iron-making mill his grandfather worked at and promised that the Trump administration is fighting to keep high-paying manufacturing jobs in America. Vance slammed trade deals under previous administrations that hurt U.S. workers. I'm Chris Caraggio.
2: The United Way of Northwest Indiana is coordinating storm cleanup volunteers to work in communities throughout the region. You can register on their website and sign up for volunteer opportunities as they're added. We've shared a link and more information on the Region News Team Facebook page. In East Chicago, the city says they received an important alert from NIPSCO. The company says residents may need to have repairs made to the electrical equipment serving their home or business before service can be restored. This work must be done by a licensed electrical contractor at the property owner's expense. Then the city must inspect and approve the work to ensure the equipment is safe before NIPSCO can re-energize service at the meter. We've shared more information on the Region News Team Facebook page. An Amtrak train en route from Chicago to Seattle and Portland crashed into an Airstream camper this morning. Officials say it happened in Minot, North Dakota. Witnesses say the camper was part of a caravan on the way to the North Dakota State Fairgrounds for Airstream's International Rally, which is scheduled to begin Saturday night. The camper was destroyed in the accident. For the Region News Team, I'm Jamie Foster. Your forecast is next.
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2: For Northwest Indiana, there's a chance of thunderstorms this afternoon. Highs will be in the upper 70s. Storms are likely overnight tonight. Some of those could be strong to severe. Lows will be in the mid-60s. Partly sunny on Saturday. Highs will be in the upper 70s. There's another slight chance of storms late in the day. Temperatures will drop to around 60 Saturday night with partly cloudy skies. Sunny on Sunday with highs in the mid-70s. Mid-70s Monday with mostly sunny skies. And mostly sunny again on Tuesday with highs in the mid to upper 70s. That's your region forecast.
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Aerosmith, Last Child on the Rock of the Region, X-Rock 103.9. Bonnie with you here. We got our 2 at 2 coming up. Turns into 3 at 2 today. About 2:20, we'll have three tracks featuring Skynyrd, Todd Rundgren, and the Rolling Stones. I'll explain in a minute. Right now, Greg Allman on the X.

0: Greg Allman, I'm No Angel on the Rock of the Region, X-Rock 103.9. Bono with you here. We have our 2 at 2 coming up, or is it our 3 at 2 on this date back in 1976. The Rolling Stones appear in front of 200,000 fans with Todd Rundgren, 10cc, Lynyrd Skynyrd, and a bunch of others at what's called the Nebworth Festival. The concert was falsely advertised as the last Stone show ever to be held in Britain to drive up ticket sales. It's showbiz. You lie. It's just that simple. 200,000 fans believed you, paid ticket money, and guess who's the sucker? We're going to do our 2 at 2 coming up here with three. We got Skynyrd, Todd Rundgren, and the Stones. That's next here on the X.
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8: Good evening, Cardiff. We have a very, very warm Welsh welcome from America, the Lynyrd Skynyrd Group.

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Bonnet with you here, Def Leppard on the way. We get to Saga as well right now. The Who on the X.

0: In Highland, several dumpsters are being placed around town for residents who may have more trash than normal. Officials say these dumpsters are not for branches or vegetation. The dumpsters are located in Brantwood Park, Markley Park, and Shepherd Park. Residents are also encouraged to continue taking their garbage to Public Works on Kennedy Avenue for no charge. Gates are open until 6:30 p.m. The town says if you lost your garbage or recycling bin during last week's storm and need it replaced, you can contact Public Works. Newton County Emergency Management says the county's multi-hazard mitigation plan is now available for public review and comment. The plan identifies hazards that could affect the community and outlines strategies to reduce or prevent future loss of life, property damage, and other impacts. Officials say the planning process helps Newton County and participating communities better prepare for hazards and build a more resilient community. Newton County residents, businesses, community organizations, and other interested parties are encouraged to review the plan and provide feedback. The public review period runs through September 4th. We've shared more information on the Region News Team Facebook page. In Valparaiso, the city has a page on its website with the latest on storm cleanup and other storm-related information. The city says Valparaiso has remained in daily communication with NIPSCO throughout the recovery, sharing local priorities and assisting with access and debris removal where possible. NIPSCO currently says less than 300 customers in Valparaiso are without power. The City of Valparaiso website also includes information on how to report a problem, how to view a real-time map of street progress, and where to access assistance. Valparaiso says more than 900 tons of storm debris have been removed from city streets and neighborhoods so far, and cleanup work continues. For the Region News Team, I'm Jamie Foster. Your forecast is coming up next.
1: Alicia, to some of the region traffic alert. Traffic is really backing up on the westbound side of the Indiana Toll Road approaching the Portage Toll Plaza, so be careful there, coming to a crawl. Also, usual Friday delays near the Toll Plaza, near the state line as well, and also at the I-65 Toll Road interchange. Heavy traffic, as we've been seeing for much of the day, on 8094 in either direction between I-65 and the Illinois side. And then also watch out if you're entering the work zone eastbound side of I-94 east of State Road 49, continuing to find traffic backed up there today. And watch out again for traffic signals throughout the region that may remain out. Make sure you treat those as always stops. We know specifically of US 30 and Taney Place that is still out, but I'm sure there are several others throughout the region and several other roads that are still closed due to storm damage. So again, don't go around those barricades and treat all of those traffic signals that are out as always stops. If you see anything you'd like to let us know about, 219-405-7743 is our traffic hotline. Alicia Tassone with a region traffic alert.
0: For Northwest Indiana, there's a chance for some pop-up showers and storms this afternoon. Highs will be near 80 degrees. Storms are likely overnight tonight with lows in the mid-60s. Partly sunny on Saturday with highs in the mid to upper 70s. There's another chance of some pop-up storms late in the day. Lows will be around 60 Saturday night with partly cloudy skies. Sunny on Sunday with highs in the mid-70s. Mid-70s again on Monday with mostly sunny skies. And then mostly sunny again on Tuesday with highs approaching 80. That's your region forecast.
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0: Saga of 1981, Worlds Apart album, Wind Him Up, Def Leppard. Bring it on the heartbreak. Bono with you here. Gotta go. KB comes your way after three. He'll have those Motley Crue tickets for you at some point. And he'll have your AC/DC high voltage track of the day at 5:05 right here on the X. See you Sunday, noon to 5. The next week, Monday, noon until 7. As KB is off, so we'll be doing that all week. Scott will be on from 5 until noon. Hey, we'll have fun with it, right? Live in Sugarloaf coming up.
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1: President Trump can continue building the White House ballroom for now. Today, the Supreme Court issued a stay on a lower court's ruling that paused work on the project. The stay will remain in place as the High Court continues to weigh Trump's appeal of the lower court's ruling. The lower court's injunction had been set to go into effect tomorrow. Trump has argued the ballroom project is a matter of national security. President Trump is heading to South Carolina to campaign for Republican Senator Darlene Graham. He'll headline a rally at the Myrtle Beach Convention Center today. Graham is facing Congressman Ralph Norman in South Carolina's Republican Senate primary runoff on August 25th. The special Senate primary came after Senator Lindsey Graham's sudden death. The governor appointed his sister, Darlene, to serve out the remainder of his term, and now she's running for his full term. And Insidious, out of the further, is off to a good start at the box office. It made $3 million from Thursday previews last night. I'm Chris Caraggio.
2: The Indiana Department of Homeland Security says residents need to report storm damage to Indiana 211. Those needing financial assistance should submit an application for the State Disaster Relief Fund through the Indiana Department of Homeland Security. Officials say assistance through FEMA is not available yet, so residents should not fill out a FEMA application at this time. Homeland Security also advises Hoosiers to be careful who they share personal information with, because scammers may try to steal your identity. We've shared more information on the Region News Team Facebook page. In Hobart, the city is partnering with United Way Northwest Indiana to coordinate storm cleanup efforts. Volunteers will meet at 8:30 a.m. this Saturday and Sunday, August 22nd and 23rd, at the rugby field on Old Ridge Road. Volunteers should wear sturdy, closed-toed shoes and bring work gloves, drinking water, and any personal safety gear you may need. In Merrillville, a large number of dogs and cats were removed from a residence in a suspected animal hoarding case. The Merrillville Police Department says the animals are being cared for by Humane Indiana. The situation remains under investigation, and the Lake County Sheriff's Department's Animal Control Division is assisting. Any legal proceedings remain pending. For the Region News Team, I'm Jamie Foster. 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
4: Alicia Tassone, the region traffic update. Traffic is still very slow moving both directions of 80-94 from the Illinois side all the way to I-65. And westbound continues to be backed up all the way to the toll road interchange, moving well under posted speeds there. So be careful on 80-94. Allow yourself extra time. Backups from the Portage Toll Plaza westbound in both directions from the toll plaza near the state line. Heavy Friday traffic. Eastbound side of US 6, watch out for some volume starting to jam up approaching Meridian Road. Not sure what we've got going on there. Still have several traffic signals through the region that are out, US 30 and Taney Place, really holding things up again, so make sure you treat those as always stops. Looks like also still Calumet Avenue and Superior Avenue in Munster. 219-405-7743 is our hotline. Alicia Tassone with a region traffic update.
2: For Northwest Indiana, there's a chance for some pop-up showers and storms this afternoon. Highs will be near 80 degrees. Storms are likely overnight tonight with lows in the mid-60s. Partly sunny on Saturday with highs in the mid to upper 70s. There's another chance of some pop-up storms late in the day. Lows will be around 60 Saturday night with partly cloudy skies. Sunny on Sunday with highs in the mid-70s. Mid-70s again on Monday with mostly sunny skies. And then mostly sunny again on Tuesday with highs approaching 80. That's your region forecast.
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0: Starting you up with the Stones in this hour of 3 o'clock on X-Rock 103.9 KB taking over. We got you till 7 o'clock and getting you into the weekend. The Cult sold Sanctuary. Well, I mean, she sold Sanctuary. The Cult just sang about it as we get you into your weekend on X-Rock 103.9 right now. Mostly cloudy skies and 76 degrees in Griffith, with a chance of a shower thunderstorm coming our way late tonight. We'll keep you up to date with the latest in the Weather Center. And coming up also in just a few, your final chance to win a pair of tickets to go see Motley Crue tomorrow. That's right, tomorrow at Tinley Park at Credit Union One Amphitheater. So your last chance to win a pair of tickets to tomorrow night's concert coming up in just a few right here on X-Rock 103.9. So stay close. It'll be coming your way after music from The Doors, and also we'll spin one from The Kings.
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Peter in Tinley Park, your time is now as we open up the X lines for you. Looking for caller number 3 at 219-980-2577. That's 219-980-2577. Caller number 3. Headed to see Motley Crue on the return of the Carnival of Sins tour. That's tomorrow night in Tinley Park. Caller 3's got the tickets. If you miss out, you can still get them at Ticketmaster.

the Kangs here on your Rock of the Region, X-Rock 103.9 with KB. All right, metalheads, if you want our last pair of tickets to go see Motley Crue tomorrow night at Credit Union 1 Amphitheater,

In Highland, several dumpsters are being placed around town for residents who may have more trash than normal. Officials say these dumpsters are not for branches or vegetation. The dumpsters are located in Brantwood Park, Markley Park, and Shepherd Park. Residents are also encouraged to continue taking their garbage to Public Works on Kennedy Avenue for no charge. Gates are open until 6:30 p.m. The town says if you lost your garbage or recycling bin during last week's storm and need it replaced, you can contact Public Works. Newton County Emergency Management says the county's multi-hazard mitigation plan is now available for public review and comment. The plan identifies hazards that could affect the community and outlines strategies to reduce or prevent future

0: loss of life, property damage, and other impacts. Officials say the planning process helps Newton County and participating communities better prepare for hazards and build a more resilient community. Newton County residents, businesses, community organizations, and other interested parties are encouraged to review the plan and provide feedback. The public review period runs through September 4th. We've shared more information on the Region News Team Facebook page. In Valparaiso, the city has a page on its website with the latest on storm cleanup and other storm-related information. The city says Valparaiso has remained in daily communication with NIPSCO throughout the recovery, sharing local priorities and assisting with access and debris removal where possible. NIPSCO currently says less than 300 customers in Valparaiso are without power. The City of Valparaiso website also includes information on how to report a problem, how to view a real-time map of street progress, and where to access assistance. Valparaiso says more than 900 tons of storm debris have been removed from city streets and neighborhoods so far, and cleanup work continues. For the Region News Team, I'm Jamie Foster. Your forecast is coming up next. For Northwest Indiana, there's a chance of thunderstorms this afternoon. Highs will be in the upper 70s. Storms are likely overnight tonight. Some of those could be strong to severe. Lows will be in the mid-60s. Partly sunny on Saturday. Highs will be in the upper 70s. There's another slight chance of storms late in the day. Temperatures will drop to around 60 Saturday night with partly cloudy skies. Sunny on Sunday with highs in the mid-70s. Mid-70s Monday with mostly sunny skies. And mostly sunny again on Tuesday with highs in the mid to upper 70s. That's your region forecast.
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0: A Mike Nesmith composition. One of the first tunes, I should say, that the Monkees were allowed to write and perform themselves. And You Just May Be the One on X-Rock 103.9. Before that, Spin Doctors and Little Miss Can't Be Wrong. 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
1: President Trump is heading to South Carolina today to campaign for Republican Senator Darlene Graham. He'll be headlining an evening rally at the Myrtle Beach Convention Center. Graham is facing Congressman Ralph Norman in South Carolina's Republican Senate primary runoff on August 25th. The special Senate primary came after Senator Lindsey Graham's sudden death. The governor appointed his sister Darlene to serve out the remainder of his term, and now she is running for his full term. The Supreme Court is allowing President Trump to continue construction on his White House ballroom for now. Chief Justice John Roberts issued a stay on a lower court's ruling that halted work on the project. The stay will remain in place as the high court weighs Trump's appeal of the lower court's ruling. The lower court's injunction had been set to go into effect tomorrow. Trump has argued the ballroom project is a matter of national security. The Mid-Atlantic and Carolinas are bracing for torrential rain. Fox's Forecast Center says thunderstorms will begin this afternoon in Virginia and the Carolinas, with more intense storms expected to develop tonight. I'm Chris Caraggio.
2: The National Weather Service has issued a severe thunderstorm watch for Lake and Newton counties in Indiana and all of northeast Illinois until 10 o'clock tonight. We'll, of course, keep an eye on things and let you know if any warnings are issued in our area. A local law firm is moving forward with a class action lawsuit against NIPSCO. Allen Law Group says, according to the Indiana Utility Regulatory Commission, NIPSCO has the highest rates of any electrical utility in the state and the worst reliability record. They hope this lawsuit changes that. They say the utility should have been proactively trimming trees to prevent foreseeable outages. Now, the law firm says thousands of Northwest Indiana residents are seeking to force change and hold NIPSCO accountable for the harm suffered because of outages, which they say could and should have been prevented by proper vegetation management. In Porter County, the Recycling and Waste Reduction District says compost sites are open and taking materials from the recent storms. Porter County residents can take branches, brush, and leaves to any of the sites for free. The Valparaiso site on Lincoln Way is open Monday through Saturday from 8 to 5. The Portage site on Highway 12 is open Monday through Saturday from 8 to 4. And the Boone Grove site on South 400 West is open Monday through Saturday, 8 to 4. Governor Braun today unveiled commemorative Freedom 250 road signs that will be placed along I-70 and US 30 in honor of the nation's 250th anniversary. 20 signs will be installed over the next week by NDOT. The signs honor the 70th anniversary of the Eisenhower Interstate System and 100 years of the Lincoln Highway, which is the first transcontinental road in the United States. For the Region News Team, I'm Jamie Foster. 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
4: Checking in on the roads, heavy Friday traffic out there approaching all of the toll plazas through the region in Portage at the I-65 toll road interchange, and especially jammed up at the state line in either direction. So watch out for some backed up traffic there. Northbound I-65 slowing down with heavy traffic north of 61st Avenue and southbound off of 8094 down past Ridge. Watch out for some slowing traffic. Delays on 8094 eastbound all the way from the Illinois side to I-65. As usual, we're seeing things moving under posted speeds the entire way. Westbound delays from the toll road, again, all the way across the state line, very jammed through the I-65 corridor. Eastbound side of I-94, you're going to be hitting the brakes east of State Road 49, getting into that work zone. Southbound on Klein Avenue, hitting the brakes with road work from Chicago Avenue down to 15th Avenue. US 30 jammed through the Dyer-Schererville area as usual. We have a crash just before 41. Traffic signal still out, US 30 and Taney Place, as well as Calumet Avenue and Superior Avenue in Munster. I'm sure there are several others as well, so make sure you treat those as always stopped. Some utility work going on along US 6. That is slowing things down near Meridian. Tips are also letting us know 875 or Robbins Road closed from State Road 149 to McCool Road. If you see a traffic trouble spot, you can let us know on our hotline at 219-405-7743 when safe to do so. Leisha Tassone, Region News Team Traffic.
2: For Northwest Indiana, there's a chance of thunderstorms this afternoon. Highs will be in the upper 70s. Storms are likely overnight tonight. Some of those could be strong to severe. Lows will be in the mid-60s. Partly sunny on Saturday. Highs will be in the upper 70s. There's another slight chance of storms late in the day. Temperatures will drop to around 60 Saturday night with partly cloudy skies. Sunny on Sunday with highs in the mid-70s. Mid-70s Monday with mostly sunny skies. And mostly sunny again on Tuesday with highs in the mid to upper 70s. That's your region forecast.
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0: Nirvana right here on the Rock of the Region, X-Rock 103.9 KB, getting you into the weekend. Hey, in Hobart, Donate Pizza, that's D-O-U-G-H-N-A-T-E, pizza, Donate Pizza, setting up shop at Festival Park's rugby fields from noon until 2 p.m. tomorrow and providing a free pizza lunch for any resident who needs a meal. That Chicago-based nonprofit says Aurelio's Pizza of Winfield helping to supply the pizza that's fueling that mission to help out area storm victims. KL Mish Excavation and Farms out of Crown Point is also donating 2 pallets of water to wash down that za. Again, that's Donate Pizza, setting up shop tomorrow, noon to 2 at Festival Park's rugby fields for a free pizza lunch for those in need as we continue to clean up from the derecho. Hobart Mayor Josh Huddleston worked with that nonprofit to help them secure the location for tomorrow's visit. So take advantage if you're in the area tomorrow for that free pizza lunch provided by Donate Pizza at Festival Park in Hobart. Keep it right here on X-Rock 103.9 for T-Rex. And it's still the summertime, so I'm still going to celebrate on the way with Mungo Jerry.
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D-D-D-D-D and la-di-da-da-da to you. It is still summertime. You know, I know any day now we're going to start hearing pumpkin spice, pumpkin spice, pumpkin spice. It is summer, gosh darn it. And it is still not even unofficially over until after Labor Day. So we spin that one here for you on X Rock 1039. Yeah, schools are back in session, but hey, at the very beginning of the school year, it is still summer. Just to say it again. Who do you love? Well, I love the summertime. I don't love the heat, the humidity, and the storms that come along with it, but I still do love the summertime. I would rather put up with it. KB on X Rock 1039, George Thurgood here. The Region News team is there, and they'll be in front of you soon enough.

0: Porter County Assessor Sue Neff wants homeowners to know they may qualify for property tax relief if their home suffered significant damage in recent storms. Neff says to qualify, your property must have significant structural damage that would reduce the price the property could reasonably sell for, and the damage must be tied to a qualifying disaster, such as the recent storms. This applies to homes, barns, garages, sheds, commercial buildings, and other assessed structures. Property owners need to fill out the disaster petition for reassessment form. If approved, the assessment may lower the taxable value of the property, reducing the owner's 2027 property tax bill. We've shared more information on the Region News Team Facebook page. T-Mobile is setting up spots for free Wi-Fi and device charging in the region. One is at the T-Mobile in the Crossings at Hobart on US 30, starting this evening and available 24 hours a day until further notice. There's one at the T-Mobile at Hammond Mills on 165th Street starting tomorrow morning. It will be open 9 a.m. to 8 p.m. daily until further notice. And one at the T-Mobile in Highland at the corner of Indianapolis and Ramblewood. It will also open tomorrow morning and be open 9 a.m. to 8 p.m. daily until further notice. The town of Highland says the increased police presence throughout Highland is absolutely by design. Officials say during a major weather event, they want a strong presence in the community to deter theft, break-ins, and other unwanted activity. And officers will continue to be highly visible to make sure Highland remains safe and secure through this period. Your forecast is coming up next. I'm Jamie Foster with the Region News Team.
1: Checking in again on the roads, both directions of 8094, continuing to find traffic under posted speeds from the Illinois side, from the tri-state all the way back past I-65 if you're traveling westbound, backed up all the way to the toll road and down onto the ramp from northbound I-65, going to be hitting the brakes near Ridge Road. Also northbound, brief slowdown still north of 61st Avenue. Eastbound I-94, watch out for slowdowns getting into the work zone east of State Road 49. Southbound side of Klein Avenue, road work delays coming to a crawl near Chicago Avenue down to 15th Avenue. US 30 still very heavy through the Dyer Sherrillville area. We still have the traffic signal out US 30 and Taney Place. Also Calumet Avenue and Superior in Munster. Make sure you treat any traffic signals you find as out as always stops. Tips are letting us know that we have 875 Robbins Road closed from State Road 149 to McCool in the Portage area. Also, emergency closure of State Road 130 Lincoln Way outside of Valpo between Yellowstone Road and Howe Street for the next 4 hours or so for pole replacement. 219-405-7743 is our hotline. Only call when safe to do so. Alicia Tassone, Region News Team Traffic.
0: Northwest Indiana, mostly cloudy tonight with a chance for some showers or storms in the region. Some of those could be on the strong side. Lows will be around 60 degrees. Partly sunny on Saturday with highs in the mid to upper 70s. There's a slight chance for a pop-up shower or storm late in the day. Saturday night will be partly cloudy with lows around 60. Sunny on Sunday with highs in the mid 70s. Mostly sunny on Monday with highs again in the mid 70s. And mid 70s Tuesday with mostly sunny skies. That's your region forecast.
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0: Triumph here on your Rock of the Region, X-Rock 103.9, as we count down the minutes to the weekend. Just hold on, we're going to get there together, and then we can really let the good times roll. 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Our region events calendar is coming up. Also, music to get us to the whistle on the way from the Beatles and Bad Company. And of course, we'll get our 5 o'clock drive home underway as we always do with our AC/DC high voltage track of the day. It's all coming up. 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
1: The Supreme Court is allowing President Trump to continue construction on his White House ballroom project for now. Today, the court issued a stay on a lower court's ruling that paused work. The stay will remain in place as the high court continues to weigh Trump's appeal of the lower court's ruling. The lower court's injunction had been set to go into effect tomorrow. Trump has argued that the ballroom project is a matter of national security. Things are getting heated in a hearing to determine whether Carmelo Anthony will get a new trial in Texas. The 19-year-old was sentenced to 35 years in prison this summer for fatally stabbing 17-year-old Austin Metcalf at a high school track meet in 2025. The prosecution and defense are arguing over their gentleman's agreement struck before the trial to exclude background information on Anthony and Metcalf. The defense claims they thought Anthony could testify without his history being used against him, but were informed otherwise. Anthony did not testify in his trial. I'm Chris Caraggio.
2: In LaPorte County, a Naperville man was arrested Wednesday night for driving the wrong way on the Indiana Toll Road while intoxicated. An Indiana State Police trooper was patrolling eastbound on the toll road shortly before 11:30 p.m. when she saw a vehicle driving toward her, heading west in the eastbound lanes. The trooper turned around and pulled the driver over. The 51-year-old man was arrested and faces several charges, including driving while intoxicated on a controlled substance. He was taken to the LaPorte County Jail. Indiana Governor Mike Braun says last night he formally requested an expedited major disaster declaration for individual and public assistance for 54 counties from FEMA. Governor Braun says if granted, this declaration will mean significantly more resources to accelerate Indiana's recovery from the recent severe weather. In Hobart, Donate Pizza is setting up shop at Festival Park's rugby fields from noon to 2 this Saturday, August 22nd, providing a free pizza lunch for any resident who needs a meal. The Chicago-based nonprofit says Aurelio's Pizza of Winfield is helping supply the pizza that's fueling this mission to help out area storm victims. KL Mish Excavation and Farms out of Crown Point is donating 2 pallets of water to keep everyone hydrated. They say Hobart Mayor Josh Huddleston worked with them to secure the location for tomorrow's visit. For the Region News Team, I'm Jamie Foster. 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
4: Checking in on the roads, continuing to find delays. 8094 westbound from about Ripley Street all the way across the state line onto the Illinois side. Traffic is pretty jammed up onto the ramp as well. Down from northbound 65, merging onto the westbound Borman. We've got a crash eastbound side of 8094 near Klein. It's slow and go, stop and go the entire way again from the Illinois side to I-65. Eastbound side of I-94, watch out for delays east of 49 getting into the work zone. Near the toll plazas, lots of heavy traffic, especially near the state line in either direction. Traffic is slow and go, stop and go on Klein Avenue southbound from Chicago Avenue down to 15th Avenue. A reminder that the Klein Avenue ramps northbound Klein to westbound 8094 and eastbound 8094 to northbound Klein closed. We also have closures, all ramps to and from eastbound 8094 at Broadway as well. Heavy traffic, US 30 through the Dyer-Shererville area. Traffic signals still out, US 30 in Taney Place. Calumet Avenue and Superior Avenue in Munster. Treat those as always stops. A reminder that Lincoln Way, State Road 130, is closed just outside of Velpo between Yellowstone Road and Howe Street for emergency repairs and pole replacement. 219-405-7743 is our traffic hotline. Only call when safe to do so. Alicia Tassone, Region News Team Traffic.
2: For Northwest Indiana, showers and storms are likely overnight tonight with lows around 60 degrees. We'll be partly sunny on Saturday with highs in the mid to upper 70s. There's a slight chance for a pop-up shower or storm late in the day. Partly cloudy Saturday night with lows again around 60. Then we dry out and it will feel like fall for a few days. Sunny and mid-70s on Sunday, Monday, and Tuesday. That's your region forecast.
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getting you into the weekend and charged up just to get you back to 11 with our AC/DC high voltage track of the day there off Dirty Deeds Done Dirt Cheap. Jailbreaking out of there for the weekend. It's KB hanging out with you. I can't believe Labor Day weekend is already 2 weeks away. But that just means we have two more unofficial weeks of summer, and even longer still, because summer goes on for a while. September 20th, it'll still be summer, for crying out loud. KB hanging out here with you. A little bit of Guns N' Roses now for us as we get home on this Friday evening. Cannot believe high school football is back. Coming up at 6:35 tonight on the X, we'll have our latest Region Sports Network report, our football report, our first football report of the year. And you can learn more about them over at rsnsports.com. Guns N' Roses for us now.

0: 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Hey, in Hobart, partnership with the United Way Northwest Indiana, bringing everybody together to help clean up from the derecho tomorrow and Sunday. And you can show up at the rugby fields at 16 East Old Ridge Road in Hobart. 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So the cleanup effort underway tomorrow. You can volunteer to help out in Hobart tomorrow and Sunday at the rugby fields, 16 East Old Ridge Road in Hobart. Don't go away. 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

Lots of Indiana high school football teams ready for their first showdown tonight, as high school football is back. So is college football. College football beginning in earnest over the next couple of weeks as well. It's KB with you here on the ride home. The region news team coming up. Alicia Tassone's got our rush hour roadway report. Speaking of college football and high school football, Mike Summers sets the table on the way for the weekend in sports.

0: The United Way of Northwest Indiana is coordinating storm cleanup volunteers to work in communities throughout the region. You can register on their website and sign up for volunteer opportunities as they're added. We've shared a link and more information on the Region News Team Facebook page. In East Chicago, the city says they received an important alert from NIPSCO. The company says residents may need to have repairs made to the electrical equipment serving their home or business before service can be restored. This work must be done by a licensed electrical contractor at the property owner's expense. Then the city must inspect and approve the work to ensure the equipment is safe before NIPSCO can re-energize service at the meter. We've shared more information on the Region News Team Facebook page. An Amtrak train en route from Chicago to Seattle and Portland crashed into an Airstream camper this morning. Officials say it happened in Minot, North Dakota. Witnesses say the camper was part of a caravan on the way to the North Dakota State Fairgrounds for Airstream's International Rally, which is scheduled to begin Saturday night. The camper was destroyed in the accident. For the Region News Team, I'm Jamie Foster. Your forecast is next.
1: Another check on the roads for your ride home. Continuing to find delays, 8094 in either direction from I-65 over on the Illinois side, all the way to the tri-state. Going to be moving under posted speeds both directions. We're looking good along I-65. I-94 still finding that brief slowdown east of the way station in Chesterton. As you get into the traffic lane shifts there through the work zone, delays either direction of the toll road at the State Line Toll Plaza, southbound side of Klein, hitting the brakes still from north of the toll road down to 15th Avenue. Lots of heavy traffic, US 30 in the Schererville area, as well as US 30 at Taney Place, as again, we still have the traffic signals out. Treat those as always stops. Looks like there may be a couple along Broadway that might be out as well north of 73rd. And we've got traffic pretty backed up on Taft Street from the rail crossing before 61st. So maybe a train holding things up there. We also still have Superior Avenue and Calumet Avenue in Munster, that one out as well. So make sure you treat those traffic signals that are out as always stops. State Road 130, Lincoln Way outside of Velpa remains closed for the next few hours between Yellowstone Road and Howe Street for pole replacement. Heads up starting on Monday in East Chicago. Kennedy Avenue will be closed between Columbus Drive and Chicago Avenue for water and sanitary main work, 7 a.m. to 6 p.m. daily. 219-405-7743 is our hotline. Alicia Tassone, Region News Team Traffic.
0: For Northwest Indiana, showers and storms are likely overnight tonight. Temperatures will drop into the low to mid 60s. We'll be partly sunny on Saturday with highs in the upper 70s. There's a slight chance for a pop-up shower or storm late in the day. Partly cloudy Saturday night with lows around 60. Sunny on Sunday with highs in the mid 70s. Mid 70s again Monday with mostly sunny skies. And then mostly sunny again on Tuesday with highs in the mid to upper 70s. That's your region forecast.
2: Tonight on the South Side, the White Sox host the New York Mets. Sean Burke will pitch at 6:40 p.m. The Sox are 3.5 games in first place in the AL Central. Tonight, the Cubs have a late-night game and visit the Seattle Mariners. Matthew Boyd is scheduled to pitch. The Cubs are 5 games away from first-place Milwaukee. Last night at the Steelyard, the Gary Sell Railcats pounded the Chicago Dogs 10-0 and swept the series. The Railcats are 35-49 and travel to Rosemont this weekend and take on the Chicago Dogs. WNBA last night. The Dallas Wings topped the Indiana Fever 91-85. Kelsey Mitchell scored 37 points for the Fever. The Fever lead by a half a game in front of Atlanta. Tonight, the Chicago Sky will host Golden State. NFL preseason week 2. Saturday, the Indianapolis Colts will host Atlanta, kickoff at noon, while the Chicago Bears visit the Cincinnati Bengals. Saturday night, kickoff at 6 p.m. Tonight, high school football begins all across the region. 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You can also visit regionsports.com. NASCAR, Sunday afternoon at New Hampshire Motor Speedway, race time at 2 p.m. Have a great weekend.
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0: a region-made grunge band from the 1990s, Allison's Mailbox. That one from their 1997 album entitled Highland Gone Away. Here on the ride home, it's X-Rock 103.9. Keeping it region there with Allison's Mailbox. And coming right back with another M-word, Montrose. They're on the way after we check our region events calendar as we cruise through the remainder of the ride as well with Canned Heat and ZZ Top.
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2: The Supreme Court is allowing President Trump to continue construction on his White House ballroom project for now. The court today issued a stay on a lower court's ruling that had paused work on the project. That'll stay in place as the High Court continues to weigh Trump's appeal of the lower court's ruling. Trump's argued the ballroom project is a matter of national security. The president's in South Carolina today campaigning for Republican Senator Darlene Graham, who was appointed to the seat held by her late brother, Senator Lindsey Graham. Trump's headlining a rally at the Myrtle Beach Convention Center. Graham will face Congressman Ralph Norman in a Republican Senate primary runoff on August 25th. Torrential rains coming down across the mid-Atlantic and the Carolinas. This after thunderstorms Thursday produced at least two tornadoes and widespread flash flooding along much of the I-95 corridor in the northeast and mid-Atlantic. Now heavy rain is shifting southward. The majority of the east coast is still facing flood risks for the weekend. I'm Scott Carr.
3: The National Weather Service has issued a severe thunderstorm watch for Lake and Newton counties in Indiana and all of northeast Illinois until 10 o'clock tonight. We'll, of course, keep an eye on things and let you know if any warnings are issued in our area. A local law firm is moving forward with a class action lawsuit against NIPSCO. Allen Law Group says, according to the Indiana Utility Regulatory Commission, NIPSCO has the highest rates of any electrical utility in the state and the worst reliability record. They hope this lawsuit changes that. They say the utility should have been proactively trimming trees to prevent foreseeable outages. Now, the law firm says thousands of Northwest Indiana residents are seeking to force change and hold NIPSCO accountable for the harm suffered because of outages, which they say could and should have been prevented by proper vegetation management. In Porter County, the Recycling and Waste Reduction District says compost sites are open and taking materials from the recent storms. Porter County residents can take branches, brush, and leaves to any of the sites for free. The Valparaiso site on Lincoln Way is open Monday through Saturday from 8 to 5. The Portage site on Highway 12 is open Monday through Saturday from 8 to 4. And the Boone Grove site on South 400 West is open Monday through Saturday, 8 to 4. Governor Braun today unveiled commemorative Freedom 250 road signs that will be placed along I-70 and US 30 in honor of the nation's 250th anniversary. 20 signs will be installed over the next week by NDOT. The signs honor the 70th anniversary of the Eisenhower Interstate System and 100 years of the Lincoln Highway, which is the first transcontinental road in the United States. For the Region News Team, I'm Jamie Foster. 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
5: Checking in again on the roads, delays both directions of 8094 between I-65 and the Illinois side. The tri-state, really heavy traffic on 8094 in both directions at times, slow and go, stop and go, backups down into the ramp from northbound 65. Eastbound side of I-94 hitting the brakes, getting into the work zone near the Chesterton Way Station, going to be hitting the brakes. And then westbound, we have a crash through the work zone past 421 that is partially blocking the right lane, so traffic getting out of the right lane, making it one lane there on the westbound side of I-94 past US 421, so watch out for traffic really coming to a crawl there. Either direction of the toll road backed up from the toll plaza near the state line. US 30 eastbound jammed up at the state line. We still have the signal out US 30 and Taney Place. Make sure you treat that as an all-way stop. Also, it looks like potentially Broadway and 68th Place, maybe Broadway and 73rd as well. Treat any signals you find out as all-way stops. We have 73rd jammed up from Madison Street heading on west in either direction. Still several roads closed throughout Griffith and Highland, Munster and Portage. Several other areas of the region still closed with storm damage, so just be careful there for those closures. And it looks like they have reopened Lincoln Way, State Road 130 outside of Valpo, where they did have closed between Yellowstone Road and House Street. Reminder, starting on Monday in East Chicago, Kennedy Avenue is set to be closed daily 7 a.m. to 6 p.m. between Columbus Drive and Chicago Avenue for water and sanitary main work. Alicia Tassone, Region News Team Traffic.
3: in northwest Indiana, we could have some strong to severe storms overnight. Tonight, lows will be around 60. Tomorrow, partly sunny with highs in the mid to upper 70s. There's another chance for a pop-up shower or storm late in the day. Partly cloudy Saturday night with lows around 60. Sunny on Sunday with highs in the mid-70s. Mid-70s Monday with mostly sunny skies. And then mostly sunny again Tuesday with highs in the upper 70s. That's your region forecast.
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0: The Doors on the Rock of the Region, X-Rock 103.9. Before that, Queen, to get us going here in the hour of 6 o'clock. KB with you, and into the weekend we go as we crack open our virtual cold one. Hey, cheers to you with week one of high school football tonight. Coming up later this half hour, we'll have our latest region sports report with the Region Sports Network. That's coming up at the bottom of the hour following our 6:30 region news update. So keep it right here on X-Rock 103.9 as we set the table for week one of Indiana high school football. Can you believe it? School back, football back. Oh my gosh, where did the summer go? Music coming up from Styx. I'll also spin one from Pat Travers on the way.
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Pat Travers on X-Rock 103.9, and I la-la-la love you. And it's so great to see all the la-la-la love here in the region following the storms from a couple of weeks ago. In Merrillville, the Legacy Foundation, the Dean and Barbara White Family Foundation, and the town of Merrillville have combined to award nearly $400,000 to support local storm relief efforts for Merrillville residents. That's for insurance deductibles, utility, rent relief, home repair, food access in connection with the June 11th tornado and the August 11th derecho. So it's just great to see communities, organizations, volunteers, and churches stepping up, always looking for the helpers here around the region. Region strong, everybody. Hang in there. We're all going to get through this together. And to those without power, I really feel you. I've been in a situation like that where I've been without power, not through any of my unpaid bills or anything like that, but just simply being without electrical power for days on end. It's not fun. It's not fun, and it really knocks you out of what is normal to you. So hang in there. We're all going to get through this together. And of course, there are local ways that you can seek relief, many ways to do that. One way is the United Way of Northwest Indiana. They're working in communities throughout the region. You can register on their website. We have more information on our Region News Team Facebook page about that as well. 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We'll check in with the Region News Team.

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1: In LaPorte County, a Naperville man was arrested Wednesday night for driving the wrong way on the Indiana Toll Road while intoxicated. An Indiana State Police trooper was patrolling eastbound on the toll road shortly before 11:30 p.m. when she saw a vehicle driving toward her heading west in the eastbound lanes. The trooper turned around and pulled the driver over. The 51-year-old man was arrested and faces several charges, including driving while intoxicated on a controlled substance. He was taken to the LaPorte County Jail. Indiana Governor Mike Braun says last night he formally requested an expedited major disaster declaration for individual and public assistance for 54 counties from FEMA. Governor Braun says if granted, this declaration will mean significantly more resources to accelerate Indiana's recovery from the recent severe weather. In Hobart, Donate Pizza is setting up shop at Festival Park's rugby fields from noon to 2 this Saturday, August 22nd, providing a free pizza lunch for any resident who needs a meal. The Chicago-based nonprofit says Aurelio's Pizza of Winfield is helping supply the pizza that's fueling this mission to help out area storm victims. KL Mish Excavation and Farms out of Crown Point is donating 2 pallets of water to keep everyone hydrated. They say Hobart Mayor Josh Huddleston worked with them to secure the location for tomorrow's visit. For the Region News Team, I'm Jamie Foster. Your forecast is next. For Northwest Indiana, mostly cloudy tonight with a chance for some showers or storms in the region. Some of those could be on the strong side. Lows will be around 60 degrees. Partly sunny on Saturday with highs in the mid to upper 70s. There's a slight chance for a pop-up shower or storm late in the day. Saturday night will be partly cloudy with lows around 60. Sunny on Sunday with highs in the mid 70s. Mostly sunny on Monday with highs again in the mid 70s. And mid 70s Tuesday with mostly sunny skies. That's your region forecast.
2: 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The first Football Friday is upon us, as here are the top games to look out for all across the area. On the Region Sports Network, the top-ranked Crown Point Bulldogs face Lowell. The Trojans of Chesterton host Hobart in a top-10 clash. And Morton travels to the Warpath to take on Portage. Other games to note tonight include Highland at Griffin. Valparaiso will go out to Penn. LaPorte will go to New Prairie. A top-5 matchup between Andrean and Merrillville. Michigan City is at Hanover Central, and Munster and Lake Central do battle tomorrow evening. We will be live all night long with scoreboard and studio updates. 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That's all from us. I'm Mike DeWan with the Region Sports Network, the only game in town. Attention,
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6: The kids from the 60s, 70s, and 80s. 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And those kids still rock here. 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

0: 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Hey, join me tomorrow. I'm going to be over at Chevrolet of Merrillville on 61st Avenue for their giant savings event. 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Come say hello. We'll be out there from 1 to 3. Speaking of saying hello, right now we got to say goodbye. I've got a few more to play for you on the way. Jane's Addiction coming up. Also, Journey on the way after we step into the Wayback Machine. It's time for This Date in Rock History on the X.
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2: 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Places look ugly when you're alone.
1: In 1967, the Doors began recording their sophomore record, Strange Days, at Sunset Sound Studios in Hollywood. The album was released the following month and included the hits People Are Strange, Love Me Two Times. This day in 1965, the Rolling Stones album Out of Our Heads is number one on the Billboard album chart on the strength of the number one hit single, I Can't Get No Satisfaction. And happy birthday to singer, guitarist, songwriter, and co-founder of The Clash, the late Joe Strummer, born today in 1952. And that's a look at today, August 21st in rock history.
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